0: arrested, taken to jail. There was one old lady living in there, and she looks super happy in her mugshot. Here she is in the bottom corner over here, compared to these other trashy idiots.
1: Oh, she's so smiley.
2: She
3: nice. She might be high still.
0: Yeah, well, she's got an upper deck of teeth.
3: Okay.
0: I can't tell.
3: The falsies?
0: Yeah, you can't tell on the bottom there. Yeah,
1: hard to say.
0: Yeah, but anyway, the kid is expected to make a full recovery.
1: All right.
3: Thank God. But,
0: that's from Florida, where a toddler ended up in the hospital after drinking from a sippy cup where his parents were stashing their meth. And that is today's Redneck News.
1: Here on the Woody Show.
0: I don't know if I'm supposed to be.
1: There we go.
4: Yeah, there we go.
0: Yeah, out of practice. We don't do a ton of Redneck News. Yeah, well, it's one of those things that we decided to give a rest to.
3: Yeah.
0: Keep it fun and interesting.
3: But when you get one this good.
0: When you get one like a sippy cup of meth.
3: Yeah. Gotta talk about it.
1: And the hotties and the mugshot.
0: Yeah. All right, we're going to take a quick break. And then we'll come back. We'll play around a fat chick, skinny chick. Next on The Woody Show.
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9: Plenty hot through the end of the week and right into the 4th of July weekend. Heat advisory through Friday evening officially. This might get extended. Extreme caution outdoors into the holiday weekend. Stay hydrated. Try to take a lot of breaks in the shade or the AC if you're outdoors. Clear skies, 74 degrees tonight. Sunny on Thursday, 93 the high. Heat indices to 102. I'm meteorologist Mark Thibodeau.
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0: It is Big Dog 97.9. It is the Woody Show. You know, hey, we got you. But in the morning, they got a chance to win $1,000 at 710. Chris Purple Haze and Bobby here on Big Dog 97.9, getting you set up with that cash.
1: Sweet.
0: Now, once you win it, what you do with it, that is your business.
2: Yeah, yeah, totally.
0: We don't need to know what you do with it. We don't want to know what you do with it, but you can win it. $1,000, 710, with Chris Purple Haze and Bobby on Big Dog 97.9.

0: we are ready for a round of Fat Chick, Skinny Chick.
1: Yes.
0: So we have a volunteer who's going to answer some questions, very simple questions. You guys can play along and then text your guess, fat or skinny, over to 22987. And then we'll get the answer, because the only person that knows is Morgan. She's the one that takes all the volunteers, which, by the way, if you want to be a volunteer for a future round of Fat Chick, Skinny Chick, just send us an email. Email at thewoodyshow.com. And we have a picture. It's folded up on this piece of paper in front of everybody.
2: Yeah. We have no idea.
0: The only person who knows is Morgan. Now, our volunteer, she gets a prize just for being a good sport. And let's meet our volunteer. Let's see. Let's go to Erica. Hi, Erica.
3: Hello.
0: Hi, hey, Erica. Mm. All right. I'm already making notes.
4: Hoy.
0: Hoy. I like that. Okay.
3: 12-year listener. So
0: big fan of the show. Now, Erica, just to clarify for anybody who's listening, like, oh, my God, I can't believe they're doing this.
4: They're putting her through this.
0: Did anybody drag you off the street and put a gun to your head and tell you that you had to do this?
3: Not
0: or
3: today.
0: Was this a completely voluntary thing? You signed up to play the game, correct?
3: Correct.
0: All right. Okay. Now that's settled.
2: All glad clear. We're clear.
0: All right. So we have some time. We have some time on the clock. And everybody just gets to answer or ask the questions. Please, Erica, just give us your honest answers to these questions. Fat Chick, Skinny Chick, who wants to go first?
1: Speaking of pizza, describe your favorite pizza order and or what's your favorite takeout, you know, big chain pizza restaurant?
0: Yeah, the chain. So no local mom and pop places, but all the big chains.
1: Yeah, like what and why do you like on pizza?
0: Yeah, what's your go-to chain, and then what's your go-to like order from that place? Stuff.
3: Caesars, probably.
0: Little Caesars.
2: Pizza, pizza.
0: Little Caesars. Okay,
1: that's telling.
3: Yeah, their bread spit, their breadsticks specifically, probably. It's like, you know, garlic, you know, so
2: hot
3: I don't.
2: And ready.
3: Yeah, I don't really go. Yeah, and then honestly, just their basic.
0: Okay.
3: Like,
0: okay. All right, sounds good.
1: Pizza. I just can teach you how to make that.
0: All right.
5: Okay. I used to work there.
0: What kind of milk do you buy?
3: Whole milk and almond milk.
1: Interesting combo.
3: Depending on, I use it for different things, depending on, you know, what I'm using it for.
5: Okay. Are you a fan of animated movies?
3: Yes.
0: How old are you?
3: I am 34.
0: 34, okay.
2: More specifically, are you a fan of anime?
3: I am a fan of anime. My husband and I just watched the Demon Slayer movie. And so.
2: Right on.
0: Okay.
1: Demon Slayer.
6: So you're married. Do you have any kids?
3: I do. I have a 1.5-year-old or 18-month-old, as some people say,
0: Okay. What do you do for a living?
3: I am a marketing manager, so desk job.
0: Okay, but do you go into the office or you work from home?
3: Hybrid.
0: That's nice. That's convenient.
3: First part of the week is in office, and then the last part of the week is at home.
0: What group of kids did you roll with in high school? Like, what group were you part of? Jocks, geeks, outcasts, somewhere in the middle?
3: Probably somewhere in the middle. I hung out, like, the group of people I hung out with in high school, like, we had some theater people, we had some track people, we had some, like, people from the yearbook. There wasn't like really a big distinction during high school. Like there weren't like major groups like that, at least not that I was part of. So
0: okay.
7: During that time period, did you shop at Hot Topic?
3: yes, I had my emo phase for sure. In middle school,
7: Very interesting.
5: A two-part question. How long have you been married?
3: I've been married. We got married January 2024.
5: So somewhere, so recently, do you still have like lots of wedding photos framed and around your house?
3: I do, yes.
0: Okay. Do you have like signs up around
2: the
0: house?
2: Words? Like word art?
0: Yeah, like you know, says laundry or
2: love lives here.
1: Breathe.
0: Kitchen.
3: Eat, drink. So I did probably before having a kid. Now that I have a kid, not as much. Like clutter.
0: Okay. Would you rather drive or be the passenger?
3: I rather drive, I think.
2: Okay. What's your favorite footwear?
3: I have these like Croc slippers. Not like the Crocs with like the holes where you put like the things in them.
2: Charms.
3: They have like these little they have like these slippers that are, you know, those like Crocs has just normal slippers.
7: Yeah,
2: right.
3: Like that's my favorite style. Shoe.
0: When's the last time
3: like a flip-flop thing.
0: When's the last time you weighed yourself?
3: Oof. maybe 2 months ago.
6: Interesting. Okay. And do you go to the gym or work out in any way?
3: I do, yeah. I try to go to the gym maybe, I mean, I would say on average 3 times a week.
0: Ooh. Okay. Can you name a food that is considered a 0 point food in Weight Watchers?
3: It's like mostly vegetables, right? Like broccoli.
2: Right.
7: Yeah. Do you shop on Facebook Marketplace?
3: I do, yes.
7: All right.
1: Now tell us about some stuff you've gotten on there.
3: Mostly, I would probably say mostly stuff for my daughter. Like, you know, because kids kind of burn through things.
2: Smart.
3: And I don't like paying full price.
5: Oh, yeah.
2: Smart.
3: So I usually try to get, like, books, or I think the most recent thing I got was, or like something I'm actually trying to find right now is like a play thing for her for outside. So I'm trying to get that.
1: Let me give you a hint. Yeah. Our friend Julianne found one of those on the side of the freeway.
0: Yeah, right. She picked it up.
5: It was free.
0: Yeah, she picked it up.
5: Spent nothing.
3: Really far, but yeah.
0: Did you play an instrument in high school or a sport in high school?
3: Did.
0: Oh, you did? Okay.
3: Yeah, I did both. I played flute. And I played soccer. I was a goalkeeper.
2: Ooh.
7: Oh, boy.
2: What color? See,
7: I mean, I've been locked for a little bit.
0: Yeah,
7: but
1: we just got. Some,
7: I mean, we can keep on going.
1: Some
2: Erica, what color is your hair?
3: Brownish black.
2: Okay, just the natural color.
1: And have you now, or have you ever had any kind of unusual piercing other than earrings?
3: Unusual piercing,
1: especially nose related.
3: No, just on my
0: ears.
3: Okay.
0: Are you an iPhoner or

0: Are you an iPhoner or an Android person?
1: iPhone.
2: And do you wear makeup on a daily basis?
1: I wear it to work.
0: Okay. Yes. Okay. Have you participated in any kind of like cause-based march in the past year?
1: No.
3: No marches. Okay.
4: A marching band with the flute, but
0: I'm going over my list. Okay, got that one. So when it comes to, not that you drink it all the time, but even if you do, regular soda or diet soda?
1: If I drink soda, it's usually Coke Zero.
0: Coke Zero.
5: Nice. So good.
4: God, it's in the middle. Delish. I have one right
1: so
4: now.
1: So good.
2: Do you have any pets?
1: Taco Bell.
2: Do you have any pets?
0: Good one.
1: I do have a pet. I have a dog.
0: Dog.
2: Like a real dog or a purse dog?
1: It's a purse. It's a Maltipoo.
3: Girl.
1: Yeah. My husband says it's our cat.
2: Yeah, legal cat.
0: Are you
1: legal cat?
0: Are you open to anal?
1: I am. Yeah.
5: Nice.
0: All right. There we go. Okay.
5: We've been locked, dog.
0: You're locked. You're locked.
4: Oh, he's
0: locked.
3: I'm locked.
0: You're locked.
3: Oh yeah.
0: Everybody's locked.
3: Locked.
0: Yeah. All right. We're locked. Okay. All right. Man.
4: Oh, that's so tough.
0: When I tell you, like, both my columns are even.
3: Are you serious?
5: Really?
0: Yeah.
5: Oh, mine is so uneven.
3: Yeah, mine's...
4: Well, let's hear what Woody's skinny color is.
5: Yeah.
0: Okay.
5: Are we just playing it up?
0: What?
5: I said, are we just playing it up for the microphone?
0: No, I'll tell you exactly what I have in here. You want to hear what I have in each one?
3: Yeah, okay, all right.
0: So in the fat column, I have Little Caesars.
3: Yep.
0: Because hot and ready. You need it now, right?
5: Yeah.
0: Anime.
3: Yep.
0: Hot Topic. Yep. Mm-hmm. She wants to drive as opposed to be the passenger princess. Croc slippers. She knew what a 0 point food was.
3: Yep.
0: Mm-hmm. She's got a young kid, so there's still a chance about like the maybe weight kind of stuff. Desk job, anal. Okay.
3: Yeah.
4: Right.
0: Now, skinny side. The name Erica. I think that sounds like a skinny name.
2: Okay. Yeah, it's a pretty name.
0: Whole milk. I put the same way I do with, you know, the chicks who drink regular soda are typically skinny chicks. Yeah. All right. Fat chicks drink diet, or fat people drink diet sodas.
4: She also said almond, though.
3: Yeah.
0: She did, but, you know, the fact that she even purchases whole milk. The theater and the track kids, hanging out with them, I put that in the skinny column. She weighed herself 2 months ago. It's not really like, you know.
3: Recent, like every day.
0: Right, exactly. So it's not really top of mind. Flute, I have that as a skinny thing. She played soccer. Soccer, I mean, you're on the soccer team at all. There's a lot of running, a lot of whatever.
4: Position, bud.
0: iPhone, I have in her skinny. And she's not been in any kind of protest march.
3: One actually for me could go either way. What did you have for she goes to the gym 3 times a week?
0: That was a neutral.
3: Yeah, same.
0: Mm-hmm. Yeah, that was along with the Coke Zero.
3: Yeah.
0: Right there in the middle. But if I had to guess, I'm locking in skinny.
3: Mm-hmm. Interesting.
0: I'm locking in skinny.
2: Oh.
3: I started skinny, but the anime, the Little Caesars, the 1.5-year-old. I mean, come on, give her a break.
0: Okay.
3: The Croc slippers. I'm going fat.
0: All right. Gina says fat. Greg Gorey.
2: I am also leaning skinny. Yours and my list were very similar, Woody. Although I did have lots of wedding pictures around the house under my fat column.
0: Oh, you did?
2: Yeah.
0: That's why? What?
3: I have a theory
2: like,
3: on this.
2: Once you get married and it's been a couple of years and you still have the wedding photos out, it's such a big deal to you that I think you're.
3: Is it because you're just
2: fat?
3: Is it because you're memorializing the best you've ever looked?
2: Yeah.
0: All right.
2: Yeah.
0: So what are you locking in on?
2: I'm gonna lock it skinny.
0: Skinny, Greg. Okay. Menace.
5: Well, she sounds skinny, but pizza, fat, milk, she. Kind of has skinny milk, anime fat, kids fat, Hot Topic fat, marketing job fat, shoes fat, and Facebook marketplace fat.
0: Yep.
5: So going fat.
0: All right. Now, the one thing about the pizza is that we just asked her, like, what's her favorite pizza place? We didn't say, do you like pizza or you love pizza?
5: Yeah,
0: we didn't really
5: but if that's
0: for pizza,
5: your go-to.
4: That's the cheapest, easiest, most carbs for your buck.
5: Yeah. Hell yeah.
0: And
5: bro.
0: You know what?
5: And look,
0: and ready,
5: I support it.
0: Yeah, right.
5: And
0: it's
5: look,
0: all good.
2: Love it.
5: This is my lifestyle. So
0: I gotcha.
5: I feel you, girl.
0: Dude, yeah. All right. Sammy.
6: I locked in at skinny. And something that weighed very heavily on the skinny side for me was playing flute, because she doesn't want to have a big, heavy instrument. If you're little, you want the smallest one possible. And I think flute is skinny.
7: One time at band camp.
0: Yeah.
6: And for soccer, being the goalie is skinny to me. You have to be quick. You have to dive to the... I know, but...
3: You have to take up more space in the goal.
6: No, but you have to be quick.

0: That goal is so big. I mean, how much more?
1: Yeah, any soccer goalie that I have personally known has been skinny and in shape.
0: You've got to cover ground.
1: Yeah. So okay. I'm going skinny.
0: Yeah. All right, Seabass.
2: If there were a fat position on a soccer team, what would it be?
0: Yeah,
3: but that would be the goalie.
0: But being the fattest person on the soccer team in high school,
3: I understand it. Elementary, you're chubbing out, dude.
0: Like being the skinniest person on the Woody Show doesn't necessarily mean
4: you're real skinny.
3: You know what I mean? Yeah, but again, if you're in elementary school,
2: if you had to pick one, you guys are dancing around the point on that.
0: Okay, all right.
3: Or you're a fullback.
2: And we were talking about talk about the flute. Yeah, okay, but you're missing the entire fact. She was on the band to begin with. People, come on. I don't care what instrument she's playing necessarily. Okay. The only thing that really leaned itself skinny was she didn't have any stupid colored hair or stupid facial piercings.
0: Okay.
2: So which you know, hot people don't need to kind of throw things at the wall to try to look, to try to distract.
0: Mm-hmm.
2: But yeah, right. This is a Fatville, USA population hurt.
0: All right.
4: Wow. Okay.
3: Jeez. Brutal.
2: But again, I support many of her lifestyle choices.
3: Yeah.
0: Yeah.
2: Like having a kid.
4: Is
2: that's
4: it
2: lovely.
4: Time?
0: Well, yeah, now we're going to find out what we got going on here. By the way, thank you, everybody, who's texting your guesses over to 22987. Ladies and gentlemen, here we go. On a count of three, ready?
5: All right, kind of.
0: One, two, three.
5: Yeah, you're in awesome shape.
4: Damn, girl.
2: Pretty good.
5: I'm jealous of your abs.
6: Older, before I got married, so a lot of muscle stayed on, luckily. So.
0: Yeah, like the arms. Look at her arms are toned.
4: This is shocking. Yeah, I mean, not only is she skinny, she's like
0: buff. You're like legit thin.
4: Look at those arms.
0: Yeah.
5: She could kick my
6: ass. Thank you, guys.
5: Ass.
4: God
0: See?
4: Damn.
0: And this really is the point of this entire game.
4: Yeah.
0: Mm-hmm. You know, is that you think you have it, and you're like, oh. Totally judge a book by
5: I had it, and I had it.
0: Yeah, by the preference of pizza.
3: Her face is covered, but you know who you look like? You look like Pete Davidson's baby mama.
4: Yeah, with like a little Hailey.
6: That is a compliment.
4: A little Hailey Bieber thrown in there.
0: Yeah. Well, Erica, thank you so much. Yeah. Appreciate you.
6: Thank you, guys. Hey, Woody.
0: Suck it.
5: Although you are standing in front of an unmade bed in this photo.
3: How dare you?
0: Maybe she just got out of it.
2: How can you be proud of that, though?
6: My husband's side of the bed.
0: Yeah. All right, Erica, hang on one second. We'll get you all set up with your prize. Thank you for being a volunteer here for Fat Chick Skinny Chick.
5: Thanks, Erica.
4: Yeah, that was crazy.
0: All right. Yeah.
4: Mega skinny.
0: Telling you, man, I got enough gut, and it was leaning skinny. just went with that. Now, if you would like to be like Erica and win a prize just for being a volunteer here for Fat Chick Skinny Chick, you can send us an email@thewoodyshow.com. That's email@thewoodyshow.com, and Morgan will get back to you and get you all set up for a future round. Or you can even send us a text if you'd like, letting us know that you're interested. Send your text over to 22987. Listeners went fat on that one, too.
4: Yeah, and she's into anal.
2: Nice.
0: You know what?
4: Good for her.
0: Good for her.
4: Yeah.
0: Good for her is
4: good
0: right.
4: For her.
5: Yeah. I think tonight would be a good night for that.
0: We're going to take a quick break. More Woody Show's next. Hang on.

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3: All right, so here is something that goes under the headline, stuff we waste our time on.
4: Okay.
3: There's so many things like, why did we spend time even talking about this or debating this? Or there was a meeting and they decided XYZ at the office was going to be the way it was going to be. And like, we have so many other things that we could be allocating our time and resources to. And I keep seeing this story pop up. The state of Washington is getting ahead of the curve. And they just passed a new law regarding microchips. The future of tech is around the corner, and some people are worried about their employer eventually forcing them to wear a microchip somewhere in their body. The state, however, has already taken action and banned the use of companies forcing their employees to implant microchips under the skin.
5: Okay.
3: Like
4: heroes.
3: Who?
6: Okay.
7: We're getting ahead of the game.
3: Okay, I understand there are tracking things. Like they have something in the work truck that you have to drive around.
4: Computer.
3: Or your computer. Things like that. Like, I'm sorry, microchip. But working here at XYZ Corporation, we're going to have to put this microchip under your skin. Yeah. Get the F out of here. No one's going to, for what it's worth, it doesn't sound like anybody in the state was actually doing this or even proposing it. But they decided to take the time to ban it proactively.
6: Just in case.
5: Heroes.
3: One state official says, you would think this is something from The Onion.
5: Right.
3: It's a real story. Look it up. One state official said, we don't want to have to try and clean up an impossible mess after it's too late, so we're getting ahead of the problem. Yeah, okay. I'd say. Okay.
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0: 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Text in over to 22987. 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And that is your chance to win tickets to the biggest shows all summer long. 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

0: Godsmack for this Wednesday edition of Hard Drive XL. I'm your host, the Sonic Warrior, Lou Brutus. A Perfect Circle will join me again tonight as featured artist. My other special guest, Beartooth. Elsewhere on the show, we will salute the 250th birthday of America in screen time by looking at some non-rock and roll American-born genres of music. 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Radio DJs. I might be a bit biased, but, you know, we should get a special night this week.
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15: Plenty hot through the end of the week and right into the 4th of July weekend. Heat advisory through Friday evening officially. This might get extended. Extreme caution outdoors into the holiday weekend. Stay hydrated. Try to take a lot of breaks in the shade or the AC if you're outdoors. Clear skies, 74 degrees tonight. Sunny on Thursday, 93 the high. Heat indices to 102. I'm meteorologist Mark Thibodeau.
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2: All of our Screen Time picks this week are somehow geared towards America as we celebrate our 250th birthday. Tonight, it's non-rock and roll genres of music that were birthed right here in the United States. Now, this is another excellent Ken Burns documentary series. It's from 2001, and it's entitled Jazz. Jazz is often credited as America's original art form. 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And even if you hate jazz, it's just fascinating storytelling. 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

Inspired by the 30th anniversary of our show this week, I have a rant on deck all about my job. 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

0: skin and it's time to get it out. Gross, dude. 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
1: 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However, it is certainly not an easy way to make a living. It never was, and it's only getting tougher. When I was in my late teens and early 20s, whilst all of my friends were out having fun, I was pulling overnight shifts at my college radio station or working as an unpaid intern at the big rock station across the river in Philadelphia. It was grueling work with long hours, but it also had some fringe benefits, like free concert tickets or getting drunk with Pink Floyd at the bar at the Four Seasons Hotel. The point is, nothing worthwhile is ever easy. And if you have a dream, follow it, as I thank you for letting me live my dream these last 30 years.
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10: Plenty hot through the end of the week and right into the 4th of July weekend. Heat advisory through Friday evening officially. This might get extended. Extreme caution outdoors into the holiday weekend. Stay hydrated. Try to take a lot of breaks in the shade or the AC if you're outdoors. Clear skies, 74 degrees tonight. Sunny on Thursday, 93 the high. Heat indices to 102. My meteorologist, Mark Thibodeau.
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1: 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You could hear them all the way up in Canada. 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He passed on this day in 1995. He was only 56, but he was the best. 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
1: Caleb Shomo of Beartooth joins me now as special guest. You actually worked with an outside producer on this album.
2: Jordan Fish produced this album with me, which is the first time I've let somebody else truly produce with me, which is amazing. But, you know, Jordan Fish, who used to be in the band Bring Me the Horizon, he's a very, very prolific, remarkably talented human being. And he's been a friend of mine for quite some time. But he happened to be in L.A., you know, miraculously enough, he had a day off before, you know, he had to get working on something else. And he just shoots me a text and says, what are you doing tomorrow afternoon? I'm in town. I'm free. Do you want to do a song? Because we've been talking about it for, you know, a long time. I was like, of course. So he comes over and we just hang out and I show him everything from the record that I've been working on. And next thing you know, a few hours later, we're staring at Free. And we're listening to it. And then, you know, he basically led the charge on the writing process and kind of the lyric and melody and laying down, you know, the progression and the groove and all that. And then he sent it off to me and I kind of, you know, Beartoothified it and did my thing. And it was just kind of simple as that.
3: Got the world in my hands, never felt so alone. Yeah.

0: Hard Drive XL music from Lit along with Beartooth. Thanks to the band's Caleb Shomo for joining me as special guest tonight. I'm Lou Brutus. 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
2: All of our Screen Time picks this week are celebrating different facets of America as we prepare for our 250th birthday. Tonight, it's American music, and this is one of the coolest documentaries you will ever see. From 2002, Standing in the Shadows. This tells the story of the backing musicians that were used for all of the huge hits on Motown Records in the 60s and 70s. They were called the Funk Brothers, guys like James Jamerson and Benny Benjamin. They backed Marvin Gaye, Stevie Wonder, The Supremes, The Four Tops. Don't laugh that this is your parents' or grandparents' music. These are some of the best musicians ever on the planet. And this movie acts as a great companion piece to the one called The Wrecking Crew. 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
13: Plenty hot through the end of the week and right into the 4th of July weekend. Heat advisory through Friday evening officially. This might get extended. Extreme caution outdoors into the holiday weekend. Stay hydrated. Try to take a lot of breaks in the shade or the AC if you're outdoors. Clear skies, 74 degrees tonight. Sunny on Thursday, 93 the high. Heat indices to 102. I'm meteorologist Mark Thibodeau.
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0: 20th anniversary this summer, while we here on the show are celebrating our 30th anniversary. As a matter of fact, Ivan Moody of the group going to be one of my guests for the 30th anniversary show this weekend. Other guests from our archives will be Ozzy Osbourne, Lars Ulrich of Metallica, Corey Taylor of Slipknot, Chester Bennington of Linkin Park, David Draiman of Disturbed, Jonathan Davis of Korn, and Ivan. 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

A Perfect Circle will join me as featured artist later tonight, but right now it is music from the gentleman who was our plugged-in guest for the last weekend edition of the world-famous Hard Drive. 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
1: It's a really mixed bag in Odds and Ends tonight. Roddy Bottom of Faith No More is 63. Sebastian Danzig of Palais Royal is 34. The great Debbie Harry of Blondie is 81. Fred Schneider, B-52s, is 75. Pamela Anderson is 59. Danny Aykroyd of Saturday Night Live and, of course, the Blues Brothers is 74, whilst Liv Tyler is 49. Then a lot of really talented people died on this day. 1987, Snake Finger of the Residents. 1995, the great Wolfman Jack. 2000, actor Walter Matthau. Also 2000, Cub Cody of Brownsville Station, smoking in the boys' room. 2004, Marlon Brando. And 2005, Luther Vandross. That's a lot of death on one day.
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1: Billy Howerdale of A Perfect Circle will join me again later tonight as featured artist on Hard Drive XL, where the word of the night is radio, because nobody has more fun at work than me.

Papa Roach is currently over in Europe. I heard from their drummer, Tony Palermo, yesterday. He had just come off stage playing with the guys in Sepultura. This, their latest, See You in Hell on Hard Drive, featuring Hanumankind.

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22: Heat advisory for the area goes on through late Friday night. We could be looking at feels like temps that are up to 104 in a few spots. A couple of storms by Sunday, but it's mostly a hot, dry 4th of July weekend. Clear into sunrise, low 74. Sunny and hot Thursday, 93. The high heat index levels to 102. I'm meteorologist Mark Thibodeau.
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23: Yeah, it's fun to go backstage, sure. 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

0: Thank you for hanging with me on Hard Drive XL. I'm Lou Brutus. Be sure to hit the Hard Drive Radio socials tonight as I have posted a ton of pics I shot this last weekend of the legendary Sammy Hagar. I first saw him when I was a kid. I've interviewed him many times. Sammy is a great guy. I was chatting with him before the show, and as I went to leave, I stopped and asked him if he had a spare guitar pick. He checked his pockets and said no. So he called his tour manager in from the hallway and said, "Do you have any of my picks?" The guy reaches into his pocket, pulls out four or five of these big white picks and hands one to Sammy, who looks at the pick and says, "Oh man, I want one of these effing picks," and gives it to me. I look at it, it's rather strange, and I said, "Is this not one of your picks?" And he went, "No, it's one of Bruce Springsteen's." He said, "My guy also works for Bruce and Ringo. Enjoy the pick."
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Soon after, Billy Howerdell of A Perfect Circle joins me on Hard Drive XL. But first, title track of the new Eva Under Fire album, Villainous, featuring Maria Brink.

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0: Billy Howerdale of A Perfect Circle is back again as my featured artist. Let's talk a little bit more again tonight about drummer Josh Freese. Why is he able to fit so well into so many different puzzles?
1: It's just knowing songcraft. I mean, the more you do it, the more you know, right? And he's had the great, well, it's starting off with like the Dweezil Zappa camp, I'm sure. And we were just, Josh and I were just discussing this, talking about, you know, I'm approaching my 40th year in the business of being paid. Like, I started a little before that, but I was in high school. From the time I graduated high school, I'm on year 38, and he's 2 years younger than me, and he's on year 41. So that'll tell you he's been touring for a long time. And he was out with Dweezil, I think it was like his junior year in high school or maybe sophomore year in high school, left high school to go tour. And, you know, that just speaks to what he was capable of back then. And the Dweezil family is kind of infamous, you know, famous for being challenging arrangements, challenging, you know, what they require out of you. So that's, you know, a decade plus before I met him. So fitting into what we do, and Josh is just such an integral part and such a great, I feel like, again, this could be because I'm too close to it, but I feel like it's truly the expression of who he is as a drummer within Perfect Circle. And then other bands that he might play with that are more straight ahead, but still have really great, like he plays with Weezer, and that's probably more along the AC/DC lines of things. But when you get into what makes those bands great, the simplicity of it, it's not always as easy. Just, you know, someone could maybe play an AC/DC beat or a Weezer beat, but to make it kind of breathe with the singers, and just even something as simple as just getting hi-hats to breathe into parts, it's something that you don't have to struggle with Josh with. You know, you can kind of just say, this is where we're going, and you know that he's going to follow correctly, you know.

0: Pantera on Hard Drive XL with belated happy birthday wishes going out to singer Phil Anselmo. We celebrated that on the program last night. I'm Lou Brutus. Speaking of celebrations, this 4th of July weekend will be the 30th anniversary of the debut of our original weekend show. It hit 4th of July weekend in 1996. We are celebrating with a special edition of the show, going back into our archives for some of the best conversations I've ever had, including Ozzy Osbourne, Lars Ulrich of Metallica, Corey Taylor of Slipknot, David Draymond of Disturbed, Chester Bennington of Linkin Park, Jonathan Davis of Korn, and Ivan Moody of Five Finger Death Punch. All of the tunes taken from our 30 songs from 30 years list we published this week, you can find on harddriveradio.com or the socials.
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4: Heat advisory for the area goes on through late Friday night. We could be looking at feels like temps that are up to 104 in a few spots. A couple of storms by Sunday, but it's mostly a hot, dry 4th of July weekend. Clear into sunrise, low 74. Sunny and hot Thursday, 93. The high heat index levels to 102. I'm meteorologist Mark Thibodeau.
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0: Breaking Benjamin's latest Something Wicked on Hard Drive XL. I'm Lou Brutus. Behind the scenes, as we get ready for our 30th anniversary show this 4th of July weekend, we were crunching some numbers about the program. Now, the original two-hour weekend edition of our show debuted in 1996. Our five-night-a-week Hard Drive XL, this program premiered 19 years ago. In that time, we have done 49 cumulative years of programs. That's over 6,500 shows, 27,820 hours, and somewhere in the vicinity of 309,140 songs. That is why I can't hear a friggin' thing anymore.
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0: thank you to Caleb Shomo of this band for joining me earlier tonight as special guest. 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

0: Bad Omens, wrapping this edition of Hard Drive XL. Looking ahead to tomorrow night, A Perfect Circle will be back as featured artist. I will also be chatting with my special guest, Johannes Eckerstrom of Avatar. Until then, hit the Hard Drive Radio socials. 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Until then, I'm Lou Brutus, leaving you with the words of writer Dr. Hunter S. Thompson. A man who has blown all his options can't afford the luxury of changing his ways.
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Everything that rocks, Big Dog 97.9, Avenged Sevenfold. Good morning. Welcome to Thursday. My name is Joey Morgan. I am the Night Shift Ninja. This is the Night Shift. A lot of things to cover tonight. This hour, we're going to talk about AC/DC's hearing loss special. Also, Five Finger Death Punch's legacy. We'll get into all that this hour. We've got Nirvana up in 3 minutes. Here's the Pretty Reckless, Big Dog 97.9.

0: 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If you want to hear something, text my text line, 417-659-9797. Until then, I've got Incubus in your forecast up in the next 3 minutes. 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
8: Heat advisory for the area goes on through late Friday night. We could be looking at feels like temps that are up to 104 in a few spots. A couple of storms by Sunday, but it's mostly a hot, dry 4th of July weekend. Clear into sunrise, low 74. Sunny and hot Thursday, 93. The high heat index levels to 102. I'm meteorologist Mark Thibodeau.
9: 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Like this.

Everything that rocks, Big Dog 97.9, the Foo Fighters. So I had a buddy tell me he's skipping the rock festival circuit this year because it's too loud. Man, turn in your man card or like immediately. If your ears aren't ringing like a cheap alarm clock the next morning, you didn't do it right. Brian Johnson he didn't blow his eardrums out in the 80s just for you to wear tiny foam earplugs, okay? Just get out there and be a man. Tool requested Metallica, Beartooth, and requested Led Zeppelin. 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Rocklahoma.

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Five Finger Death Punch just dropped the title for their next record, Legacy. You know what my legacy is? A collection of empty growlers on a lawn that my neighbor openly judged me for. Ivan Moody and the boys, though, they're just building an empire of pure adrenaline. Tap the steering wheel to this next one, guys. You're going to love it. It's The Hue, Big Dog 97.9.

Everything That Rocks, Big Dog 97.9, the Oz Man. You'll be happy to know that I'm wearing my Ozzy's Ultimate Sin shirt tonight. Love that album, and I love that guy. Just amazing. I'm Joey Morgan, the Night Shift Ninja. This is the Night Shift. This hour, we're going to talk about Def Leppard's Ageless Leather and also the Ultimate Rock Cruise. We all want to go on one of those, right? I got Stone Sour up in 3 minutes. Here's Dayseeker, Big Dog 97.9.

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4: Heat advisory for the area goes on through late Friday night. We could be looking at feels like temps that are up to 104 in a few spots. A couple of storms by Sunday, but it's mostly a hot, dry 4th of July weekend. Clear into sunrise, low 74. Sunny and hot Thursday, 93. The high heat index levels to 102. I'm meteorologist Mark Thibodeau.
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0: Everything that rocks, Big Dog 97.9, Evanescence. Just saw a picture of Phil Collin from Def Leppard performing without a shirt again. This guy is in his late 60s and looks like he was chiseled out of granite, right? I eat one slice of late night pizza and my stomach looks like a sack of laundry, man. Life isn't fair, but the music is. Because I got Green Day on the way, requested Tom Petty, 3 Days Grace, and requested Smashing Pumpkins. 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

Planet Rock's Big Dog 97.9, Smashing Pumpkins. And if they were booked on the next rock cruise lineup, I would definitely sign up for it. But it got me thinking, right? A ship full of aging metalheads, unlimited domestic drafts, and open water. That's not a vacation. That's a liability waiver waiting to happen. Just sign me up immediately. Sign me up, especially if Smashing Pumpkins are on there, man, because I would love to see those guys. Never have, but they are on my bucket list. Here's Poppy, Big Dog 97.9. It's now.

97.9 Puddle of Mud. I'm Joey Morgan. I am the Night Shift Ninja. This is the Night Shift. This hour, we're going to talk about Vince Neil's cardio routine. Also, the secret marriage language. You got to know that if you want to make it through, right? Without a divorce. Blink 182 in 3 minutes. Here's Five Finger Death Punch. 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
4: Heat advisory for the area goes on through late Friday night. We could be looking at feels like temps that are up to 104 in a few spots. A couple of storms by Sunday, but it's mostly a hot, dry 4th of July weekend. Clear into sunrise, low 74. Sunny and hot Thursday, 93. The high heat index levels to 102. I'm meteorologist Mark Thibodeau.
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We don't need them doing yoga. 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Am I right about that? 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

Everything Rocks, Big Dog 97.9 with Queen. So my wife told me last night that we need to talk about our communication. That's a trap, guys. That is. That means I'm about to listen to a 45-minute solo while nodding my head like a bobblehead on a dashboard. Just give me some heavy guitar riffs where the lyrics actually make sense. She don't make sense to me. Papa Roach, Big Dog 97.9.

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Big Dog 97.9. What a great song. I'm Joey Morgan, the Night Shift Ninja. This is the Night Shift. This hour, we're going to talk about the hairline retreat. We got to talk about it, for real. A perfect circle in 3 minutes. Here's Shinedown, Big Dog 97.9.

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9: Heat advisory for the area goes on through late Friday night. We could be looking at feels like temps that are up to 104 in a few spots. A couple of storms by Sunday, but it's mostly a hot, dry 4th of July weekend. Clear into sunrise, low 74. Sunny and hot Thursday, 93. The high heat index levels to 102. I'm meteorologist Mark Thibodeau.
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0: Everything that rocks, Big Dog 97.9, Ice Nine Kills. So I noticed in the mirror this morning that my forehead is actively staging a hostile takeover of the rest of my skull. It's not a receding hairline, gentlemen. It's just increased aerodynamics. At least that's what I'm telling myself. If Brian May can rock the silver mane, I can handle a little less coverage, right? Come on. It's not going to get any better. POD requested Iron Maiden, The Pretty Reckless, and Alice in Chains. Big Dog 97.9.
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Everything to Rocks, Big Dog 97.9, Alice in Chains. That's going to do it for the Night Shift. My name is Joey Morgan, the Night Shift Ninja. Getting out of here, but Chris Purple Haze and Bobby, they're coming up at 5:30. So enjoy your Thursday, all right? I'm going to leave you with Seven Dust, Big Dog 97.9.

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8: Heat advisory for the area goes on through late Friday night. We could be looking at feels like temps that are up to 104 in a few spots. A couple of storms by Sunday, but it's mostly a hot, dry 4th of July weekend. Clear into sunrise, low 74. Sunny and hot Thursday, 93. The high heat index levels to 102. I'm meteorologist Mark Thibodeau.
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1: Let's begin. We start with the first laugh. This is Nick Swartzen on his favorite text message ever.
2: Last summer, I got the best party text I've ever gotten from a friend of mine. I ran into one of my friends, J-Mo, at a bar last 4th of July. And he was like, you know when you run into a buddy when you're bar hopping, you're like, what's up, I'm wasted. And he's just like, I'll see you later. And he just go. So that happened. And I called him the next day, or I texted him like, hey, how did your night end up? And this was his exact text, my favorite thing ever. How'd your night end up? And he texts me back, dude, ... It's a good start. Dude, ... Punched my best friend in the face, broke up with my girlfriend, and my pants. Yes! That is a gold medal right there of partying. When you go to the Party Olympics, you just brought home the gold. I know the best part is right after that, he wrote, I don't know which one to take care of first.
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2: Good morning, I'm Cy Albright. Here's what's going on in the four states. Affordable housing for veterans. A new apartment complex under construction near the 20th Street Bridge in Joplin, there east of the high school, that's going to help local vets get lower rents. It's a $1.2 million 10-unit Agape Apartment Project. It's a joint effort by the Joplin Economic Housing Development Initiative and Joplin Area Habitat for Humanity. Should be done in October or so. Of course, we're gearing up for the big weekends. The 4th of July, America's 250th birthday. As Missouri State Highway Patrol Corporal Sam Carpenter says, don't drink and drive.
3: It really isn't a hard decision. A lot of people have difficulty with it for some reason that we don't quite understand that.
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0: 97.9. Some people aren't comfortable with AI. And more are probably weirded out by AI-powered robots.
1: They concern me. Yeah, they worry me a little bit.
0: Well, what if I told you they could help you pee in the middle of the night?
1: I don't need that.
0: I'm good.
1: Maybe one day, Bob.
0: Right. I think one day I will, yes. There's a Chinese company unveiling the smart toilet, which will drive itself to you.
1: God.
0: That's right. It will navigate around obstacles. It's like a Roomba for a toilet.
1: For whiz.
0: Even at 3 a.m.
1: Our laziness knows no boundaries, does it? We are inventing things to where it's like, I want to pee, but I don't want to get up.
0: That way you don't have to risk, you know, stepping on the Legos in the middle of the night barefoot.
1: Yeah.
0: Yeah. Dog toys. Rolling an ankle.
1: Or wear the adult diaper anymore. Whatever route you're going.
0: It just comes to you.
1: Maybe this would be good for like nursing homes or something.
0: Yeah.
1: You know?
0: It's simple.
1: Uh-huh.
0: You use an app to call it over to you. When it arrives, you hop on, you do your business. It cleans you with a built-in bidet system. And then it goes back to its docking station to clean itself. And you just hop right back in bed. I could see this actually, just what you said. Nursing homes.
1: I imagine a little tank with wheels like a R2-D2 type character. And it just raises a funnel up to me. Then I go and then it zips back. Whiz kid. Come here, I have to urinate.
0: Oh, that'll be amazing. Let's not have an app. Let's do, like, the clapper system. And it comes to you.
1: Come to me.
0: The docking station is hooked up to your plumbing so it can release its smelly load and flush it away.
1: Mm-hmm.
0: Doesn't just hold on to it.
1: That's good.
0: The other thing is there's also, if you're worried about blockage because maybe you ate a lot of fiber or something.
1: Oh.
0: There is a low noise grinder that helps prevent the blockage, so it'll grind it up for you.
1: Gross.
0: Then
1: your poo. So it's number two also. I thought it was just.
0: No, it's both.
1: It takes care of either.
0: Yeah.
1: And it has a garbage disposal?
0: Yes.
1: That's what it sounds like.
0: A poo disposal.
1: Yeah, it's a
0: grinder.
1: Yeah. Ooh.
0: I know that's not a middle image nobody wanted this morning.
1: No, it isn't. No.
0: Unfortunately, it's not cheap. It's $13,000.
1: Yeah. I think I'll just get up if I need to go. That is disturbing. I don't think I'll employ this kind of AI.
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1: Feels like 2026 has went very quickly to me. 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
3: How about a little recap?
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3: Take a second. 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
4: It's the beginning of July. Time for our 2026 half-year recap. What have we learned in the past 6 months? We learned that Elon Musk can officially afford childcare. There's evidently this sport called soccer, but only we Americans call it that. Tiger Woods can keep his irons, but he needs to find a new driver. Cruise lines toughen your immunity system. We'll never have to fly Spirit again. The new king of late-night TV is not Byron Allen. And nothing brings the world together like a neglected zoo monkey. What will the next 6 months bring? There's only one way to find out. Or as Shia LaBeouf told the bartender, bring it on.
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14: Sunshine, heat, and humidity. That's our weather the rest of this week. No rain through Saturday. 94 today. Heat index up to 102. 92 the high tomorrow. 92 Saturday. I'm meteorologist Terry Smith.
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1: Nope. 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
2: 45
1: to me.
2: Letters, and it's like a repeated version of that like five times.
1: Uh-huh.
2: It's in Massachusetts, and most people just call it Webster Lake.
1: I like that better. That's translates in English to Webster.
2: Yeah. Glass blowers use three different furnaces to make their glass.
1: Okay.
2: One of those furnaces is called the glory hole.
1: Yeah, but you gotta remember they named that long before.
2: Yeah, you wanna.
1: I would assume.
2: I don't know what.
1: If you want your glass blown,
2: it's blown. That's the best part.
1: You gotta do it.
2: Still,
1: in the
2: it's still blown.
1: Glory hole.
2: Still blown.
1: How far do you think the other glory holes date?
2: I don't
1: back
2: know.
1: To? I don't either.
2: Michael Bay directed the video for the vinyls "I Touch Myself." Mm. He also did the very first commercial in the Got Milk ad campaign.
1: Oh, yeah. I mean, you know, you got to start somewhere. Music videos is one of the places for a lot of the big time directors.

0: one of the places for a lot of the big time directors eventually. No Country for Old Men and There Will Be Blood were both shot at the same time, right next to each other in Texas.
1: Really? Okay, that's interesting.
0: Yeah, okay. The most common species of armadillos is the nine-banded armadillo.
1: Hmm.
0: Always gives birth, by the way, to identical quad triplets.
1: Every time.
0: That's why there's so many.
1: There's so many of them, yeah.
0: There's your knowledge nuggets.
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1: Good morning. I'm Cy Albright. Here's what's going on in the four states. It's not every day that you see an Army Black Hawk helicopter in a random field in Dade County, but that was the case yesterday morning there between Lockwood and Greenfield after an emergency landing. The helicopter apparently had a mechanical issue that required that immediate landing. Everybody on board was safe. He's defending budget cuts. Missouri Governor Mike Kehoe says that he's listening to the state auditor and is warning about possible shortfalls.
2: It probably didn't go as far as he recommended, but I think we went a long way down the road.
1: And the governor signing that $50.7 billion budget, all while vetoing about $30 million worth of things. Again, be heat smarts, stay sober, drive sober, or get pulled over this holiday weekend. 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

0: 9. Going to be chowing down on some ice cream this 4th of July weekend.
1: Man, I've eaten so much ice cream in the last couple of weeks.
0: So you've already, like, participating.
1: Oh, yeah. Oh, yeah. I went to Dairy Queen a couple of days ago. I didn't have any yesterday, but I've had ice cream a couple of times this week already. I'll be real with you.
0: Well, it is ice cream week.
1: Oh, it is. Uh-huh. Okay, perfect.
0: So ice cream lovers, this one is for you. And yes. Apparently Bobby,
1: yeah.
0: The ice cream lover, the average person, they say, eats around 11 scoops of ice cream a week.
1: Really?
0: That blows me away.
1: Me too, because I don't get anywhere close to that.
0: I read that and I was like, there's no way.
1: Even in the summer, at my peak ice cream scarfing season,
0: yeah,
1: I don't know, a few scoops a week, maybe? I don't even do a few scoops a week. I do a few scoops a month, truthfully. It's just been elevated this week for whatever reason.
0: Another mind-blowing thing for me, 95% of Americans admit to eating at least one scoop per week.
1: I don't do that.
0: I don't.
1: I don't either. I rarely actually eat ice cream through most of the year. It's just, 'tis the season right now.
0: I love ice cream, but I hardly ever eat it.
1: Yeah, I don't eat it a lot either.
0: I definitely don't eat 11 scoops a week.
1: No wonder we're so fat.
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1: It's Chris Purple Haze and Bobby Show trying to hook you up with $1,000, boosting up that fireworks armament you're going to have going on later on, or whatever you got in mind for $1,000. It's time to call. It's time to play.
0: And if you do so, you get to have a chance to win the $1,000, 417-659-9797, 417-659-9797. Looking for caller number three.
1: 417-659-9797. Be caller three. Your chance to win a grand.

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1: Megan's ready to win $1,000. What are you going to do with that money, Megan?
2: Vacation.
1: All right. Any specific destination in mind?
2: Texas.
1: In Texas. You do know it's hot down there right now, right?
2: Yes.
1: All right, fair enough. Best of luck to you, Megan. Here are the rules.
3: 10 questions in 60 seconds. If you answer all 10 correctly in 60 seconds, we give you the $1,000. Any part you're not sure about a question, you can say pass. We'll come back to it if there's enough time. And whatever the first answer is that you give us, that's the one that's the official answer.
2: Okay.
1: All right, are you ready?
2: Yeah.
0: Your $1,000 minute starts in 3, 2, 1. True or false, a cheetah is the fastest land animal?
2: True.
0: What is your favorite kind of firework?
2: Fountains.
0: What is a synonym for the word beautiful? Is it ugly, pretty, or plain?
2: Ugly.
0: Who said this? Bazinga.
2: I don't know. Pass.
0: How many letters are in the word pyramid?
2: 7.
0: Christian Pulisic is famous for playing which sport?
2: Soccer.
0: What does the, in reference to the car manufacturer, what does the B in BMW stand for?
2: British.
0: What is the name of the dog in the Garfield comic strip?
2: Odie.
0: On a standard touch tone phone. Oh, man.
3: Buzzer goes.
0: We got through 8, Megan. Let's recap some stuff real quick.
3: We passed on this one. Who said Bazinga? That is Jim Parsons as Sheldon Cooper on The Big Bang Theory.
2: Oh, yeah. Yeah.
1: You knew.
3: In reference to the car manufacturer, what does the B in BMW stand for? I think British is a very good guess.
1: Great guess.
3: But it is Bavarian.
1: Yeah.
2: Oh, okay.
1: Bavarian. Different country. But yeah, you were on the right track.
2: I was close.
3: Yep. And what is the synonym for the word beautiful? Ugly, pretty, or plain? It is pretty.
1: Yeah, synonym is same, not opposites. So you were on the right track there. Megan.
2: Right.
1: Great run at it this morning. No $1,000. We still have a cool prize coming your way, though.
3: Got you one of those limited edition, old school, vintage Rocktober t-shirts.
2: Cool.
1: Hang tight for us, Megan. Everyone else, register to play the $1,000 Minute. You can text the word minute to 417-659-9797.
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9: Sunshine, heat, and humidity. That's our weather the rest of this week. No rain through Saturday. 94 today. Heat index up to 102. 92 the high tomorrow. 92 Saturday. I'm meteorologist Terry Smith.
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5: Great moment there, dumbass.
6: Some weddings end with cake. This one ended with meatballs and mayhem. Yeah, that sounds kind of fun. Police in Wisconsin say a wedding reception went off the rails after a groomsman was spotted eating meatballs with his bare hands.
7: That's super drunk right there, isn't it?
6: Just going over.
7: Like an apple.
6: According to investigators, unless they were those little small ones.
7: Yeah, that's like true.
6: A little poppable.
7: Yeah.
6: According to investigators, the guest told him to grab a plate instead, which led to an argument. Then a punch.
7: With a meatball soaked hand.
6: Then a full-blown fight.
7: Yep.
6: And then some other guy shot two people.
7: Oh, my God. All right. Now there's the mayhem.
6: It sounds like he was defending the meatball guy's honor.
7: I love that. My boy can meatball whenever he wants, wherever he wants to.
6: But here's where it gets even crazier.
7: Oh, it does?
6: Mm-hmm.
7: Oh, good.
6: The bride reportedly chased the shooter down, grabbed his key fob, and stopped him from driving away.
7: That's probably good. What a hero.
6: The bride.
7: Yeah.
6: Just like
7: in full
6: mid-wedding.
7: Yeah. Full dress and everything.
6: Knowing this guy just shot somebody.
7: Yeah.

0: It's a good lesson here.
1: Be careful who you choose for your bridal party.
0: Yeah, well, that's one. If someone double dips at the next family gathering or this 4th of July weekend, maybe just let it go.
1: Yeah. That too.
0: Maybe just let it go.
1: It's the wildest wedding. And I want them to have a little bit of shake up, you know, so nothing bad, but you know this is going to be the groom. He'll never win this argument. Oh, yeah, one of your groomsmen started a fight and people got shot at our wedding.
0: Yeah.
1: Yeah. Not quite the eventful wedding I want to go to. So you can't fight over meatballs and shoot anyone, you dumbasses.
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6: I'm Jill Carter. I'm the farm girl they told to get in line. My fight in Jeff City started with the rights of parents to control their child's education. Winston Churchill was right when he said, "The truth is so valuable, it's often surrounded by a bodyguard of lies." 4 years ago, we were outspent 7-1. The attacks were nonstop, and they still are. But together, we have shattered the status quo. 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I'm the farm girl who fought for you for a decade before I had a title. 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That's okay, because nothing worth having comes without a fight. We've already proven them wrong once. You still hungry? Let's do it again. Vote Jill Carter, August 4th.
7: Paid for by Friends of Jill Carter, Tanya Williams, Treasurer.
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9: Good morning, I'm Cy Albright. Here's what's going on in the four states. Affordable housing for veterans. A new apartment complex under construction near the 20th Street Bridge in Joplin. They're east of the high school. That's going to help local vets.

0: get lower rents. It's a $1.2 million 10-unit Agape apartment project. It's a joint effort by the Joplin Economic Housing Development Initiative and Joplin Area Habitat for Humanity. Should be done in October or so. Of course, we're gearing up for the big weekends. The 4th of July, America's 250th birthday. As Missouri State Highway Patrol Corporal Sam Carpenter says, don't drink and drive.
1: It really isn't a hard decision. A lot of people have difficulty with it for some reason that we don't quite understand that.
0: He says there's these things called taxis and Uber and Lyft. They'll take you where you need to go safely. 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
1: Sure, you can put God Bless USA on repeat this weekend or listen to tunes you know that really truly capture the heart and soul of this country.
2: Yes.
1: For its 250th birthday. I
2: think it's only fitting.
1: Gonna help you out here. The top six songs that belong on your 4th of July playlist when you're not listening to the Big Dog.
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2: Okay.
1: Number six, Saturday Night Special. Because we're all packing.
2: Okay. I was wondering about the connection. Got it.
1: Number five, Take This Job and Shove It.
2: Oh, yeah.
1: America ain't for subtle things.
2: That's right.
1: We tell you like it is.
2: In your face. Yes.
1: Number four, Cheeseburger in Paradise.
2: Okay.
1: Sorry, Ozempic. We like our food.
2: That's for sure. And tropical destinations.
1: Number three, We Are the Champions.
2: Love that one.
1: Just Ask the Super Bowl. And all but one NBA Finals. Suck it, Canada.
2: That's right. Get out of here,
1: and
2: Toronto.
1: Almost all the World Series is, yeah. Suck it again, Canada.
2: Love it.
1: Number two, Freebird. Because, well, it's Freebird.
2: That's right. That one's got to be on the loop.
1: Top six songs that belong on your 4th of July playlist. Number one, F.U. Huh? It's dedicated to our England, our founding fathers. And that World Cup ref last night, they gave a red card to the rest of America for no reason.
2: What?
1: There's your top six list today.
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1: Anywhere, anytime with that Big Dog 97.9 mobile app, too. You can take us with you wherever you go. Stay up to date on what we got going on and, you know, be there whenever we play the wheel of whatever. 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Quapaw Casino. Thank you.
0: Twist of the knife. It's Ice Nine Kills. 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

0: Dog 97.9. How about some news quickies?
1: What's going on in the world?
0: Man who thought he had cancer just had brain worms instead.
1: Mm-hmm. I think a lot of us have worms or something.
0: Oh, yeah.
1: A lot of us.
0: Not in our brain.
1: Yeah, I think they'll work their way up there.
0: Doctors in Spain got a shock when a patient thought he had brain cancer turned out to have worms living in his head instead.
1: Mm-hmm.
0: Just yeah. Eating away.
1: Yep.
0: CT scan showed lesions that looked like cancer that had spread from elsewhere in his body. So doctors started him on a steroid, and he quickly improved. After more tests, found no cancer. But a closer MRI scan revealed the truth. The lesions were cysts from a pork tapeworm.
1: Mm.
0: Ate some bad pork, had a tapeworm in it, and voila. Now you have brain worms.
1: Man, there's so many things that can get you. See, and that's not even like crawling in like your big fear.
0: That's just
1: something you ate.
0: It kind of did crawl in.
1: I mean, no, you let it in.
0: Well, true.
1: You know,
0: I guess
1: it's different if you're like swimming.
0: It is different because I did it myself.
1: Yeah, you have the big fear of like
0: things entering me.
1: Yeah, he won't go wiener deep into certain waters because he's afraid of it getting in.
0: Something might crawl up in there.
1: And so
0: read too many stories.
1: Yeah. This is more like you just ate a pork chop and then bam, couple months later you have brain worms.
0: Yeah.
1: Scary.
0: There's also an explosive diarrhea parasite that's hit 20 states.
1: You get a lot of really terrible internal bug news, don't you?
0: Happy 4th of July weekend.
1: Yeah. Explosions. Not the kind you're hoping for.
0: If you're going to be traveling this weekend.
1: Oh, God. If you get that on the road. There's no worse.
0: A diarrhea parasite?
1: Yeah. Imagine that.
0: I would say that's probably one of the, I mean, there's worse parasites, but that's one of the bad ones.
1: I can't think of a worse one when you're traveling is what I've kind of had in mind. Yeah, diarrhea parasite's awful.
0: Yeah, apparently it has hit 20 states. It's given a report at 145 people, the nasty cases of explosive diarrhea. The CDC says the parasite is called fancy words, has been hospitalized 20 people. In addition to a severe case of the squirts, other symptoms include appetite loss, bloating, fatigue, cramping, puking, nausea. So not only are you explosive diarrhea, and you are also coming out the other end.
1: Can't eat anything. Oh, that sounds awful.
0: Here is the places. We'll see if anybody lands on these on your bingo card.
1: Okay.
0: In traveling. New York right now currently holds the lead with the most cases.
1: Not the game you want to win.
0: They're leading the cases.
1: Okay.
0: Texas and Illinois aren't far behind, though.
1: So it's everywhere.
0: It is also spread as far west as Alaska.
1: Okay.
0: And as far south as Florida. So it's kind of just all over the place.
1: Yeah, the heaviest population areas, it looks like, New York, Texas, Illinois with Chicago. Not so much Alaska, but looks like you're not safe anywhere in the country. Oh, that's scary.
0: Yeah, Colorado, Wisconsin, Ohio, Pennsylvania, Tennessee, Georgia, Louisiana.
1: You think hospitals, I assume, like hospitals get warned about this. Hey, this is something we're seeing making the rounds. If you have people come in with this,
0: yep,
1: they'll check you out for it.
0: You for it. And lastly, last night, go USA. It was a wild, crazy scene. The USA national team made their elimination round debut last night against Bosnia Herzegovina.
1: Mm-hmm.
0: The Team USA pulled it out, no thanks to a one-up goal with 45 minutes to play. Things got interesting, though, because the same guy got a red card, shouldn't have got a red card, at the 61 minute. Which means we played about 36 minutes with 10 players, and we held them off. We even scored a goal.
1: Mm.
0: So we're moving on. The unfortunate thing is our best scorer is that guy. So Monday at 7 o'clock in Seattle, we take on Belgium.
1: Mm.
2: Belgium.
0: To make it to the final eight, because we're in the final 16 now.
1: But our best scorer is gone.
0: Is now going to have to sit out because of the red card that he should have not gotten. And everybody agreed.
1: Do we have a good fill-in for him? Still have a good chance here or no?
0: I think so. I mean, we still got a good team, and we still got a good guy. He's just our best. There's a reason why he was the starter. Sure. He scored, I think, in every game in the World Cup so far played.
1: Well, high hopes, I suppose.
0: So Monday, 7 o'clock, Seattle, USA, going to a final. They're in the 16, so they're going to try to make the final eight.
1: You'll be in a frenzy.
0: It'll be a maddening. Can't wait. Go USA.
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0: Sunshine, heat, and humidity. That's our weather the rest of this week. No rain through Saturday. 94 today. Heat index up to 102. 92 the high tomorrow. 92 Saturday. I'm meteorologist Terry Smith.
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0: 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Boom. It's Rocklahoma tickets. Big Talk 97.9. That's right. We're going to give away somebody a pair of Rocklahoma tickets. It's the Wheel of Whatever. Don't forget Mays coming up at the 420 hookup. He's going to be hooking you up with a chance to go to Rocklahoma for all 3 days.
1: 420 hookup, extra chances, Wheel of Whatever chances right now. Ready to spin?
0: Spin it.
1: Do this thing.
0: Spin it.
1: Here we go.
0: See what we got.
1: See what we have today. 417-659-9797. Phone line number you're going to need. Oh, did I do 2 days in a row?
0: Guess that sound. Guess that sound. I'll play a sound. I'll go ahead and play the sound.
1: Okay.
0: So you'll think about it. We'll start with caller number 9 until we get a correct answer. That is, we'll start with caller number 9 at 417-659-9797 until we get a correct answer. Are you ready for the sounds?
1: What is it?
0: And I will also give you a multiple choice.
1: Yeah.
0: It makes it easier. What is that sound?
1: Huh. Okay.
0: There's the sound.
1: That's a tough one.
0: Caller number 9, guess that sound, and 417-659-9797, and you could be going to Rocklahoma. Here's Nirvana. It's In Bloom. Big Dog 97.9.

0: big dog. What's your name?
1: Ryan.
0: Ryan.
2: All right, man. It's Guess That Sound today, Ryan. So we're going to play the sound for you once again. And then we'll give you some multiple choice. If you guess the sound correctly, you're going to Rocklahoma.
1: All right.
0: Are you ready, Ryan?
1: Yeah.
0: Here's the sound. All right. Is that A, a chimpanzee having a blast with a beer koozie squeaky toy? B, someone touching a Taiwanese squeaking silk moth caterpillar? Or C, an R2-D2 sex toy?
1: I'm going to have to go with C.
0: You're going with C, the R2-D2 sex toy. Ryan, unfortunately, it is not.
2: Yeah, sorry.
0: That's a great guess.
1: It should be. All right.
2: Thanks for playing.
0: Big dog, what's your name?
1: Keaton. Am I number 9?
0: You're number 10. Number 9 got it wrong.
2: So we're okay. We'll play the sound for you, give you some multiple choice. Here we go.
0: Here's the sound. All right. There's the sound. Here are your choices. A, a chimpanzee having a blast with a beer koozie squeaky toy. B, someone touching a Taiwanese squeaking silk moth caterpillar. Or C, an R2-D2 sex toy.
1: Oh, gosh.

0: Oh, gosh. I'm going to go with C, the most outrageous one.
1: Oh, man. Sure. That's a great guess, but it is incorrect.
2: It is not the correct one. Sorry.
1: Sorry. Call back.
0: Okay. Yes, sir.
1: Big Dog, what's your name?
3: Hey, my name is Shane.
1: Shane!
2: All right, man.
3: Yeah.
2: Guess that sound for Rocklahoma tickets today. We'll play the sound, and then Chris will give you the multiple choice answers, okay?
3: All right.
1: All right, there's the sound. Is it A, a chimpanzee having a blast with a beer koozie squeaky toy? B, someone touching a Taiwanese squeaking silk moth caterpillar? Or C, an R2-D2 sex toy?
3: I'll go with A.
1: It is not A.
2: Oh man. Summer. Good try.
3: All right.
2: Try again.
3: Hey.
1: Big Dog, what's your name?
4: Austin.
1: All right, Austin.
2: We're going to play the sound for you. Then Chris will give you the multiple choice, okay? Ready?
4: Yeah.
2: Here you go.
1: All right, there's the sound. Is it A, a chimpanzee having a blast with a beer koozie squeaky toy? B, someone touching a Taiwanese squeaking silk moth caterpillar? Or C, an R2-D2 sex toy?
4: Yeah, I barely heard it, but I'm going to have to go with the first one.
1: It is not A. Good guess.
2: Sorry,
4: thanks,
2: dude.
4: Thanks.
2: So, all right. We're all around it. 417-659-9797. Guess that sound for your chance to win Rocklahoma tickets.
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3: Good morning. I'm Cy Albright. Here's what's going on in the four states. It's not every day that you see an Army Black Hawk helicopter in a random field in Dade County, but that was the case yesterday morning there between Lockwood and Greenfield after an emergency landing. The helicopter apparently had a mechanical issue that required that immediate landing. Everybody on board was safe. He's defending budget cuts. Missouri Governor Mike Kehoe says that he's listening to the state auditor and is warning about possible shortfalls.
4: It probably didn't go as far as he recommended, but I think we went a long way down the road.
3: And the governor signing that $50.7 billion budget, all while vetoing about $30 million worth of things. Again, be heat smarts, stay sober, drive sober, or get pulled over this holiday weekend. 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
5: Thanks a lot, Ty. And we do have Rocklahoma tickets, not only at 420 this rest of this week with Mays and the 420 hookup, but we also got the Wheel of Whatever going on.
6: Yep, so you can call 417-659-9797. We're playing Guess That Sound this morning.
5: And nobody's got it yet, so let's see if we can get a winner here. Big Dog, what's your name?
7: Tiffany.
5: Tiffany, we're having a hard time getting a winner today. People are having trouble distinguishing what this sound is.
7: So okay.
6: We'll play the sound for you once again. Guess that sound for Rocklahoma tickets.
5: Are you ready?
7: Yes.
5: All right, there's the sound. Is it A, a chimpanzee having a blast with a beer koozie squeaky toy? B, someone touching a Taiwanese squeaking silk moth caterpillar? Or C, an R2-D2 sex toy?
7: I'm going to go A.
5: It is not,
6: not A.
5: A.
6: Sorry.
7: Whoa. Okay, thank you. I'll call back.
6: Thanks.
5: Big Dog, what's your name?
8: Yeah, my name's Chris.
6: Hi, Chris. We got Guess That Sound for Rocklahoma tickets. We'll play the sound, give you the multiple choice. Here you go.
8: Right on.
5: All right, there's the sound. Is it A, a chimpanzee having a blast with a beer koozie squeaky toy? B, someone touching a Taiwanese squeaking silk moth caterpillar? Or C, an R2-D2 sex toy?
8: That's definitely a strange noise there, but I'm going to have to go with B.
5: It is B.
6: You're going to Rocklahoma.
8: Awesome.
5: Chris, I have to ask, awesome. is it because everybody else got it wrong?
8: You bet. I would have had no clue what that noise was if it wasn't for process of elimination.
6: Sometimes it pays to be caller number 12 or 13 or 14.
8: Yes, sir. Yes, sir.
5: So apparently when you touch a Taiwanese squeaking silk moth caterpillar, you get this sound.
6: You can kind of hear an elephant back there, I swear. Listen.
8: I swore it would have been C.
5: Well,
6: everybody wanted it to be C.
5: I kind of think the silk moth caterpillar, it might be getting there.
8: Right. It sounds like it.
6: All right, Chris, tell us who's hooking you up with those Rocklahoma tickets.
8: That's Big Dog 97.9.

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2: Dad, we went inside before it was even over.
0: Well, this year, I've got two tiny turtle fountains.
1: Gee, Dad, save some excitement for the rest of us, would you?
0: Fine. Where would you get your fireworks?
2: Big Charlie's.
1: Obviously.
0: Big Charlie's.
1: Huge selection.
2: Better prices. Bigger mortars. Bigger everything.
0: Bigger than two tiny turtle fountains?
2: Dad!
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1: Did you see the man and the woman that scaled the antenna at the Empire State Building yesterday?
2: Oh, yeah. Oh,
1: yeah. They hoisted a flag up there. Yeah. Apparently it said, when the power of love beats the love of power, the world will know peace. And then they got engaged and arrested.
2: I knew they would get arrested. I didn't know they got engaged. That's news to me this morning. Now, I only knew that they'd gotten up there, and I thought, man, how the heck did they get up there? And you have way more guts than I do.
1: Until I found out they got arrested, I was thinking, you know, this Taylor Swift, Travis Kelce thing in New York this weekend is getting out of hand.
2: I don't think it's that.
1: Okay. But they got arrested, and it's not them.
2: Maybe they're trying to one-up the Taylor-Travis wedding.
1: I think it sounds like it.
2: Taylor Travis is shutting down the whole city and everything. These people are like, oh, yeah, watch this.
1: Yeah. I just read on that the Travis Kelce Taylor Swift wedding is going to be 10 hours long.
2: The wedding itself?
1: It just says 10 hours.
2: That has to be the whole party, right? The whole getting people in MSG.
1: The Travis-Taylor wedding, or the Taylor-Travis, got to say, you know, the correct order here, wedding will go down tomorrow at Madison Square Garden and will reportedly be over 10 hours long. Doors will open at 3:30. Reception will not end until 2 a.m. I guess it is the whole thing. They said they're building a castle. Mm. I'm telling you, I swear there's going to be a... Travis is coming in on a shining white knight. Armor, white horse. There's going to be a whole jousting scene of him battling to save her from the evil whoever.
2: I don't think.
1: The dragon.
2: Yeah, maybe.
1: And everybody's going to be watching it.
2: So a whole show?
1: Yeah. And then he's going to save her. God. They'll ride off in the, they'll get married, and then they'll ride off in the sunset.
2: Let's say that takes like 2 hours. Would you go even if you had a ticket?
1: I don't know if I would go for 10 hours.
2: Oh, 10 is the whole party, though. The party's going to be fun. The party afterwards, those are the only part of the wedding that anybody likes going to. I've been to some Catholic weddings. They take a while. But nobody ever was like, we're going to have a whole castle, and which leads us both to believe there's going to be some acting involved, right?
1: He's going to save her.
2: There's going to be a show.
1: He's good. The knight in shining armor is going to make an appearance, and it's Travis. And he's going to show up and save her.
2: Would you do that if Taylor Swift would marry you?
1: Yeah.
2: I knew it. I just wanted you to say it out loud. Because I would, too.
1: I just, you know. It'll never happen. But, well, yeah. Here's Rich Glitter.
3: This is not headline news. It's 4th of July weekend, or as dogs know it, the apocalypse. Taylor Swift is expected to get married this weekend in Madison Square Garden, which means for once it'll finally make sense for her to constantly be on camera in a sports arena. Temperatures in New York City could reach 104 degrees tomorrow. Even hotter, the armpits of Taylor's wedding planner. And a daily cup of coffee could lower your risk of liver disease. Unless you're drinking Irish coffee. This is not headline news.
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0: Dog, 97.9, that heat advisory sticking around today. If you are working outdoors, it's going to be even hotter or feel hotter than it was yesterday. Heat index, they're saying about 103, 105 today. Hey. The actual temp going to be close to 95, already 80.
1: 420 hookup coming your way this afternoon as well. Don't forget another shot for you to win those Rocklahoma tickets with Mays at 420.
0: The difference between Midwest rich and New York City rich. We're going to talk about that after the Pretty Reckless of the Big Dog, 97.9.

0: 97.9. Midwest rich versus New York City rich.
1: Okay.
0: For example, there are differences between the two.
1: Oh, big time differences, I would think.
0: Like this 4th of July weekend.
1: Uh-huh.
0: If you're Midwest rich, it's July 4th at the family's lake house.
1: Yeah, if you're rich around here, that's what you have.
0: You have your lake house.
1: Oh, yeah, lake house.
0: That's not your normal house.
1: Uh-huh.
0: It's just lake house. New York City rich, July 4th weekend, you will spend time at your family's $20 million mansion in East Hampton.
1: Yes. That's the lake to them.
0: Midwest rich, we're flying economy plus. New York City rich.
1: Yeah.
0: Private jets.
1: Yeah, they're not even flying commercially. economy plus.
0: Hey, you gotta
1: looked a few times like the extra money is not worth whatever you're giving me here. I'll fly with the regular po-folk.
0: Midwest rich. Your dad makes $300,000 a year as a doctor.
1: That's doing well around here.
0: New York City rich. Your dad makes $300,000 a week leveling the Amazon.
1: Oh, you got to laugh because it's so sad.
0: Oh, let's see here. How about Midwest rich? Raised by a stay-at-home mom or dad.
1: Uh-huh.
0: It's a tough job.
1: Yeah.
0: New York City rich. Raised by a team of maids, drivers, and now therapists.
1: Yes. Because dad wasn't there.
0: I think I remember, like, the lake house. Mm-hmm. That was always the, you're Midwest rich.
1: Yeah. Having a lake house, although I will say this, like, it depends. I think there are varying degrees of lake house. So I had an uncle who had a lake house, and it was more like a shack on the not nice end of the lake. You know what I'm saying? It was overlooking the water.
0: Hey, it was on the water. It wasn't his primary residence.
1: And it was not his primary residence.
0: And I'm going with that still Midwest rich.
1: Oh, believe me. We all went there.
0: Might have been the lower end.
1: It's lower Midwest rich for sure. Absolutely. But, yeah, and honestly, as a kid, we all still thought, dang, this is pretty nice. Now, looking back.
0: That's my grandpa that I didn't know very well, but we went on a hunting trip mm-hmm. when I was 13, like about 8-10 people.
1: Mm-hmm.
0: And we stayed at his property mm-hmm. in, you know, close to where I grew up for hunting. And it was a basement home.
1: Yeah.
0: And again, that was not his primary residence. And it's like, he just has 100 acres.
1: Yeah.
0: And a basement home as a hunting lodge, little hunting area. And it was like, huh.
1: That is.
0: How much money does he have?
1: I know.
0: And why do I not know him better?
1: That is next level for this area. But New York City rich, he would do that same thing in Africa.
0: Right.
1: Very different. Enjoy your poor Midwestern 4th of July.
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4: Sunshine, heat, and humidity. That's our weather the rest of this week. No rain through Saturday. 94 today. Heat index up to 102. 92 the high tomorrow. 92 Saturday. I'm meteorologist Terry Smith.
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4: What a dumbass.
5: Great moment there, dumbass.
6: Usually when you think about a heist this elaborate, you picture professional thieves break it into a bank and an art museum or, you know, something like that.
7: Mm-hmm.
6: Yeah. You don't really expect this.
7: Movie type stuff.
6: Apparently, thieves broke into an empty store at 2 a.m. on Saturday.
7: Uh-huh.
6: These are three highly skilled thieves.
7: But I don't know about that if they're making it on this show.
6: They pulled off a Mission Impossible style heist to steal hair extensions.
7: Really?
6: Matter of fact, we're not just talking any hair extensions. We're talking $230,000.
7: Oh, my God.
6: Worth of hair extensions.
7: That's a lot, I would think. I think hair extensions are a lot more expensive than we may be giving them credit for.
6: The thieves broke into an empty store that was next to the beauty supply shop. They were targeting. They broke through a wall, then carefully crawled through the beauty supply store to avoid laser motion detectors.
7: They have those at the beauty supply place?
6: Well, there's $230,000 worth of hair extensions.
7: Yeah.
6: Then they filled six duffel bags with the store's most valuable hair extensions. The store owner says thieves, quote, knew what they were doing.
7: Of course they did.
6: Since
7: six bags worth or that much?
6: They only stole the good stuff.
7: Oh, yeah.
6: Which is made out of real hair.
7: Oh, okay. That's the difference.
6: The police are still searching for the thieves.

0: know that you can arrest all those people, but maybe somebody who didn't have them last week and now suddenly does. I would say, what a dumb thing to steal, but I didn't know they were worth $250,000. So, you can't break into the beauty supply place and steal all the hair extensions, you dumbasses.
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1: Point of the show, we find out what we learned on the show today. Bobby, what did you learn?
2: Diarrhea parasite making the rounds throughout the country. Just in time for the holiday as you travel. Enjoy.
1: You made a good point earlier. What are some of the worst things you could catch while traveling in a car? Or airplane, anyway.
2: I think airplane's worse.
1: I don't know. Some of the places you might have to stop in
2: a car. You can't pull over, though, in an airplane.
1: And sometimes the bathroom is occupied.
2: And there's usually two, maybe, on an airplane. I think airplane's far worse. Car is awful, but yeah, you can't poop in the ditch.
1: You just hang it out the window.
2: You just do what you can. At least you don't have to sit in it. And everybody around you. You know what I mean?
1: That'd be awful.
2: It's the worst.
1: Explosive.
2: Yeah, so hopefully none of you get that this weekend. What did you learn today?
1: I'm going to veer off of that a little bit because, getting Bobby to support the USA and watch the USA soccer team. But here's what went down last night and how it all happened and the big singing victory of the USA last night as they defeated Bosnia 2-0.
3: Can he get around to that ball? They're going to flash it back.
2: One of them got thrown out.
3: There's the final whistle. Seattle, we're coming back. Monday night in the round of 16. The United States, despite being down a man for half an hour, has beaten Bosnia-Herzegovina and has moved on to the next round of the World Cup.
2: Are they playing Country Roads? Why?
1: It's become their song.
2: And the whole roads.
1: And the crowd just goes nuts and sings along to it.
2: Okay, sure.
1: It's the coolest moment. It was awesome. USA wins.
2: Flo Balogun?
1: Flo Balogun.
2: Sounds like a truck stop waitress.
1: Here's Flo Balogun. It kind of does. But Flo Balogun. And then he got a red card, and he won't be in our next game. Oh. And he's our best scorer.
2: Flo. Dang Flo it, Flo. Will. All right, let's share one more laugh. What do we have?
1: Dave Attell on Lame Fireworks.
4: I'm glad to be here. I travel a lot. I hate traveling. I guess because my dad used to beat me with a globe. Now, my dad was a tough man. He never let me have anything fun like fireworks. Who didn't love fireworks? Come on. Raise your hook hands so we can see you. Let's get it out. You know what we had? You know what we had? Sparklers. Sparklers. That's all we had. Sparklers are the gay cousin of the firework family. I think a flashlight is more dangerous than a sparkler. My friend's got M80s, bottle rockets, sticks of dynamite. They're blowing stuff up, having fun. I'm walking around like the Special Olympic torch boy. I'm like, hey, everybody, how's it going? Planes are landing on me, I tell yous.
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Good morning. Welcome to Thursday. My name is Joey Morgan, the Night Shift Ninja, filling in for Megan. A lot of stuff to cover on my shift today. This hour, we'll talk about Turnstile's Grammy hangover. Also, the ghost of Dave Mustaine. We'll get into those subjects this hour. I have STP up in 3 minutes. Here's Evanescence, Big Dog 97.9.

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7: Sunshine, heat, and humidity. That's our weather the rest of this week. No rain through Saturday. 94 today. Heat index up to 102. 92 the high tomorrow. 92 Saturday. I'm meteorologist Terry Smith.

0: 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So Turnstile swept the rock categories at the Grammys a bit ago. Their track Birds is still absolutely tearing up my phone lines. 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And now our program director is looking at me through the glass like a disappointed dad. Sorry, Dad. 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

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Man, listening to the new Megadeth track, Dave Mustaine is like 70% hair, 30% snarl, and 100% convinced Lars Ulrich is hiding under his bed. You gotta love the old school rock gods though, right? They don't make them like that anymore. Now we just have pop stars who apologize on TikTok if they accidentally swear. You won't get any apologies here, my friends. We do whatever the hell we want. Here's Pearl Jam, Big Dog 97.9.

everything that rocks. Big Dog 97.9, System of a Down. I'm Joey Morgan, the Night Shift Ninja, filling in for Megan. This hour, we're going to talk about the stadium bathroom gamble. Also, concert ticket anatomy. It's horrible, man. Offspring in 3 minutes. Here's 3 Days Grace. Big Dog 97.9.

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9: Sunshine, heat, and humidity. That's our weather the rest of this week. No rain through Saturday. 94 today. Heat index up to 102. 92 the high tomorrow. 92 Saturday. I'm meteorologist Terry Smith.
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0: Everything that rocks, Big Dog 97.9 from Ashes to New. So who's hitting any of these massive stadium rock tours this summer? A quick piece of Barstool advice for you. 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Don't make any small talk. We're all just men in our 30s and 40s and some 50s out there. Just holding on to 4 IPAs in a dream, okay? 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Don't make conversation. 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
1: 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It's over 90 degrees today.
0: 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It's stuck.
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So I was looking at ticket prices for some of the shows this summer, and holy hell, man. 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

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Can you not tell it's Thursday and we're going into a holiday weekend? It's just like, we just need to get out of here. Like, everybody's gone right now. Everybody is seriously already jetted. They are no longer in the building. Yeah. Except for yours truly, I'm here. T-shirt protocol, we'll get into that subject this hour. Also, the summer cooling crisis, and it's definitely a crisis. We'll talk about it. 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
14: Heat advisory continues through Friday evening. 94 the high today. Our heat index running just over 100. Still sunny and dry tomorrow. 92, 92 Saturday. By meteorologist Terry Smith.
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0: 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We just want to make you smile. Also, a quick public service announcement as well for the summer festival season. You can wear the shirt of the band you're going to go see, okay? 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

Everything Rocks, Big Dog 97.9, and that is live. So they're saying this summer's heat wave is going to drive the average electric bill up past $800 just to keep the AC running. $800? At those prices, I'm not turning on the air conditioner unless I see a literal penguin pass out in my living room. I'll just sit in front of the open fridge in my underwear like a civilized caveman. You know what, guys? We need a remedy.

Rocks, Big Dog 97.9. That is Pearl Jam. I'm Joey Morgan, the Night Shift Ninja, filling in for Megan. I'm full of PSAs today, you know, public service announcements. I have a drunk wildlife warning for you. We'll talk about that one later this hour. Avenged Sevenfold in 2 minutes. Right now, it's the Foo Fighters, Big Dog 97.9.

0: Everything Rocks, Big Dog 97.9, Avenged Sevenfold. 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July 20th, to be specific, so if you need to write that on the calendar or something, so you can vote on Best of the Four States. We got Metallica in your forecast up in the next 3 minutes, Big Dog 97.9.
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Fox, Big Dog 97.9, Ice 9 Kills. So police in France just issued a formal warning to drivers to watch out for inebriated wildlife. Apparently, the local deer are eating fermented forest berries and wandering into traffic completely hammered. Honestly, same, Bambi, same. If you see a deer trying to buy a kebab at 2 a.m., just give him some space, okay? Lincoln Park requested Judas Priest and Days of the New. Big Dog 97.9.

Everything Rocks, Big Dog 97.9, Days of the New. That's going to do it for me. I'm Joey Morgan, the Night Shift Ninja, getting out of here, filling in for Megan, but I'll do it again tomorrow. Maze is in next, man. Have a great Thursday. Here's Skillet, Big Dog 97.9.

Mays on Big Dog 97.9. You know, Taylor Momsen of the Pretty Reckless, remember, she was bitten on the inner thigh by a bat while they were performing in Mexico. And all I could think about when I saw that was Lucky Bat.

0: Get a job, man. It's Big Dog 97.9 and Maze. Some Day Seeker coming up, Rage. And I'm going to play something from Jake Ely and Ozzy. I'm going to play a good cut from Shot in the Dark coming up on Big Dog 97.9.
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14: Heat advisory continues through Friday evening. 94 the high today. Our heat index running just over 100. Still sunny and dry tomorrow. 92, 92 Saturday. I'm meteorologist Terry Smith.
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I am reading right now on Big Dog 97.9. I'm reading that in France, the government health officials are banning alcohol at outdoor events. It's a heat wave beer ban that they say that that the dehydration and heat stroke and stuff will happen. It's more likely to happen in hot, hot, hot weather. So no booze in France when it gets hot. That's exactly when you want to drink the booze, man. Rocklahoma.

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6: What a dumbass.
7: Great moment there, dumbass.
8: Some weddings end with cake. This one ended with meatballs and mayhem. Yeah. That sounds kind of fun. Police in Wisconsin say a wedding reception went off the rails after a groomsman was spotted eating meatballs with his bare hands. That's super drunk right there, isn't it?
9: I guess. Just going over.
8: Like an apple. According to investigators, unless they were those little small ones.
9: Yeah, that's like, true.
8: Little poppable.
9: Yeah.
8: According to investigators, the guest told him to grab a plate instead, which led to an argument. Then a punch.
9: With a meatball soaked hand.
8: Then a full-blown fight.
9: Yep.
8: And then some other guy shot two people.
9: Oh, my God. All right. Now there's the mayhem.
8: It sounds like he was defending the meatball guy's honor.
9: I love that. My boy can meatball whenever he wants, wherever he wants to.
8: But here's where it gets even crazier.
9: Oh, it does?
8: Mm-hmm.
9: Oh, good.
8: The bride reportedly chased the shooter down, grabbed his key fob, and stopped him from driving away.
9: That's probably good. What a hero.
8: The bride.
9: Yeah.
8: Just in full mid-wedding.
9: Yeah.
8: Full dress and everything.
9: Knowing this guy just shot somebody.
8: Yeah. And then the suspect took off on foot. Police say they're still looking actually for the man. It's a good lesson here.
9: Be careful who you choose for your bridal party.
8: Yeah, well, that's one. If someone double dips at the next family gathering or this 4th of July weekend, maybe just let it go.
9: Yeah. That too.
8: Maybe just let it go.
9: It's the wildest wedding. And I want them to have a little bit of shakeup, you know, so nothing bad. But do you know this is going to be the groom? He'll never win this argument. Oh, yeah, one of your groomsmen started a fight and people got shot at our wedding.
8: Yeah.
9: Yeah. Not quite the eventful wedding I want to go to. So you can't fight over meatballs and shoot anyone, you dumbasses.
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6: Heat advisory continues through Friday evening. 94 the high today. Our heat index running just over 100. Still sunny and dry tomorrow. 92, 92 Saturday. I'm meteorologist Terry Smith.
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0: Evanescence and Big Dog 97.9. 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

0: My friend and I went golfing the other day, and as we were leaving, she says, "Hey, something feels weird on my head." So I took a look and found a tick attached to her scalp. 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

0: Senator Jill Carter. My fight in Jeff City started over protecting rights of parents. I personally watched our Department of Education flaunt its power over local decision-making. They eroded local control and have compromised the education profession. They took away phonics. They mandated crazy math. They brag about government accountability to private and Christian schools. Now they talk about consolidation of rural schools. Our communities are under attack. I'm still committed to this fight. Vote Jill Carter, August 4th.
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Rocklahoma passes up for grabs. Papa Roach will be playing there.

0: Did you have you heard that that Aaron Lewis's last solo effort, all the packaging has been shredded and they've used it to ship out the latest Taylor Swift album? Is that a true story? I've been seeing that online a lot. I'll play something from Stained coming up. It's Big Dog 97.9.
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21: Heat advisory goes on through Friday evening. Still looking plenty hot through the end of the week and into the top of the 4th of July weekend. Use extreme caution. A few clouds around tonight. Your low 74. Sunshine and 92 on Friday. Heat index levels could approach 101. I'm meteorologist Mark Thibodeau.
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0: Hey, man, it's Big Dog 97.9 and Mace. I remember doing a gig with Trapped at Webster Hall in New York City in 2002. And when they were doing their sound check, they were playing old 80s songs. I ended up getting on stage and playing drums with them. We did a cover of a Def Leppard song, man. I'm going to play some Trapped coming up next.
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2: Megan's ready to win $1,000.
0: What are you going to do with that money, Megan?
3: Vacation.
0: All right. Any specific destination in mind?
3: Texas.
0: In Texas. You do know it's hot down there right now, right?
3: Yes.
0: All right, fair enough. Best of luck to you, Megan. Here are the rules.
2: 10 questions in 60 seconds. If you answer all 10 correctly in 60 seconds, we give you the $1,000. Any part you're not sure about a question, you can say pass. We'll come back to it if there's enough time. And whatever the first answer is that you give us, that's the one that's the official answer.
3: Okay.
0: All right, are you ready?
3: Yeah.
1: Your $1,000 minute starts in 3, 2, 1. True or false, a cheetah is the fastest land animal?
3: True.
1: What is your favorite kind of firework?
3: Fountains.
1: What is a synonym for the word beautiful? Is it ugly, pretty, or plain?
3: Ugly.
1: Who said this? Bazinga.
3: I don't know. Pass.
1: How many letters are in the word pyramid?
3: 7.
1: Christian Pulisic is famous for playing which sport?
3: Soccer.
1: What does the, in reference to the car manufacturer, what does the B in BMW stand for?
3: British.
1: What is the name of the dog in the Garfield comic strip?
3: Odie.
1: On a standard touch tone phone. Oh, man.
2: Buzzer goes.
1: We got through 8, Megan. Let's recap some stuff real quick.
2: We passed on this one. Who said Bazinga? That is Jim Parsons as Sheldon Cooper on The Big Bang Theory.
3: Oh, yeah.
0: You knew.
2: In reference to the car manufacturer, what does the B in BMW stand for? I think British is.

0: Yeah. Yep.
1: And what is the synonym for the word beautiful? Ugly, pretty, or plain? It is pretty.
0: Yeah, synonym is same, not opposites. So you were on the right track there. Megan.
2: Right.
0: Great run at it this morning. No $1,000. We still have a cool prize coming your way, though.
1: Got you one of those limited edition, old school, vintage Rocktober t-shirts.
2: Cool.
3: Sign up to play now by texting MINUTE to 417-659-9797. 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
11: Heat advisory goes on through Friday evening. Still looking plenty hot through the end of the week and into the top of the 4th of July weekend. Use extreme caution. A few clouds around tonight.

0: tonight, your low 74. Sunshine and 92 on Friday. Heat index levels could approach 101. I'm meteorologist Mark Thibodeau.
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1: I'm Jill Carter. I'm the farm girl they told to get in line. My fight in Jeff City started with the rights of parents to control their child's education. Winston Churchill was right when he said, "The truth is so valuable, it's often surrounded by a bodyguard of lies." 4 years ago, we were outspent 7-1. The attacks were nonstop, and they still are. But together, we have shattered the status quo. I'm the farm girl who puts her personal number on every piece of literature because I work for you, not them. I'm the farm girl who fought for you for a decade before I had a title. They hate that we have taken power back and given our people a voice in Jefferson City. Between now and August 4th's election, you should plan to see and hear more attacks. That's okay, because nothing worth having comes without a fight. We've already proven them wrong once. You still hungry? Let's do it again. Vote Jill Carter, August 4th.
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1: Hey, man, it's Maze. I got a split. Thanks for hanging out with me, man. Woody's show comes up next. Have a great night. Live your best life because you deserve that. And we'll hang out again tomorrow. It's Big Dog 97.9. I'll see you.

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2: 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Dumbass Tyler is here, and something I heard that Dumbass Tyler did for an ex-girlfriend.
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10: Heat advisory goes on through Friday evening. Still looking plenty hot through the end of the week and into the top of the 4th of July weekend. Use extreme caution. A few clouds around tonight. Your low 74. Sunshine and 92 on Friday. Heat index levels could approach 101. I'm meteorologist Mark Thibodeau.
0: 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Bite this.

0: false. Oh. Did you, for an ex-girlfriend, not even a current girlfriend, did you agree to drive her across the country?
1: Drive with her, but yes. That did happen.
2: Drive with her.
1: Well, drive with her, yeah. We split the driving, but yeah, no, that did happen.
0: And what, like, why?
1: So,
0: for an ex?
1: So, we were in a weird on-again, off-again time. That was the off-again part. But her best friend had just recently got married, moved across the country. They wrecked his car, and so she needed hers, which was back where we lived. And so we drove across country, and she paid for us to hotels, gas, all of that. She paid for us to do it.
0: So how much did that cost? Curious. The hotels, well, so this was, gas, the
1: this
0: food.
1: Was during COVID, so everything was a little bit cheaper than normal. So I'd probably say $700 maybe to do it.
3: Oh, okay. That's it?
1: Yeah, it wasn't really? During COVID, everything was
2: now,
1: cheap.
2: Are you,
1: yeah.
2: are you leaving out a factor?
1: No, so the other part is, so we drove all the way there.
3: No, but also.
1: And then I flew back. That was the idea, that she was going to stay out there a week with her best friend. Mm-hmm. I paid for her flight back. She had just graduated college. I had paid for her flight back as a graduation present. So she's out there for an extra week. 2 days before her flight, she hits me up. She's like, hey, can you change it to the next day, to this flight specifically? I want to spend an extra day out here. Fine, cool, whatever. After she comes back, I found out the reason why she wanted me to switch the flight is because the day after I left, she had another dude fly out there.
0: Stayed
1: with that dude
0: there we go.
1: For a week and had me change the flight to match his flight back home. So they could fly in the same flight.
3: Evil.
1: This is also after we had talked in one of the hotels, and she's like, oh, I want to try this again. I want to make this a long-term thing. And she still went behind it.
2: All I got to say to her is play on, playa.
4: Yep.
1: Oh, come on. Now,
4: did you at any point during this cross-country trip? Was there
0: it's
4: any?
0: Worse than I thought. Here's the thing. I heard about it. I go, what? For an ex? Not even a current girlfriend? Ex-girlfriend? I thought that was bad enough, dude.
1: No, it's bad. I use that story now as a warning to everybody.
4: Wow. Did you hook up at all with her during this time?
1: We did, yeah.
4: Nice.
1: Yeah. So, yeah, at least that happened.
0: Did you tell the dude?
1: I have no idea.
3: He never met the dude.
1: Yeah, I never met the dude.
0: Yeah. Hey, by the way, man.
4: Tell him. Just be like, guess what I did?
1: Yeah, sure, I guess.
0: Well, even if it was like, once you found out that she was doing that, I would have reached out to him as like a courtesy going, hey, man, just so you know.
4: I got an STD.
0: Right. Yeah. See, I just found out. But like, I'm pretty sure she's not going to tell you, but like, just, you know.
1: You know, back then I was so pissed off and distraught about it, I didn't even think about it. Nowadays, I would definitely do that.
0: Yeah.
1: But
0: because that'd be the move. Like, hey, just, you know, I know we don't know each other. And, you know, quite honestly, like.
4: Man to man.
3: Bros looking out for bros.
0: Yeah. I didn't even know about you. This is what just happened. But, you know, out of fairness, and I think it's just the right thing to do, to let you know.
1: Go to the doctor.
0: Yeah, go get checked.
2: Because I got some ish.
4: I always wonder how.
0: Because I was raw dogging her, and I'm sure she was raw dogging me.
4: And like, I'm all itchy.
3: There's how did sort of you discharge.
1: Find out? She ended up telling me, I think.
3: Oh, my God.
1: Yeah, she ended up telling me like 2 days after she
0: Why? Like, why would she tell? Why. She was telling you.
1: Because she was a manipulative person.
0: I was going to say, that's why.
2: Yeah. Because she knew that she could tell him, and he wouldn't. Doing.
1: Yeah,
0: Bort's like champing at the bit to get involved in this. Hold on.
4: Yeah, she's a,
0: sorry, Bort.
4: She's a terrible person. This is not the only incident with her.
0: Yeah.
4: Me and Randy and E-Rock, formerly on the show, we all despised her.
0: Yeah. Like, why? What'd she do to you guys?
4: Oh, it's what she was doing.
0: Did you drive her across the country?
4: Luckily not. No, we just want the best for Tyler. He's our boy. We want to make sure he's happy. You know, we like to rag on him a lot, but really he's a good brother. So we don't want anything happening to him. This girl, she did him dirty so many times. This was maybe incident two or three, Tyler? Incident two?
1: I think two.
4: Yeah, there was a Vegas incident where maybe she disappeared and we found out that she was hooking up with another guy.
3: Oh, so this is like her thing.
1: So this was a thing.
0: What was so great about her that you just hung in there, dude?
1: I don't remember. Tyler back then and Tyler now are two completely different people.
0: Is she hot?
1: Looking back on it, I probably could have done better.
0: Do you have a picture of her?
1: No, not anymore.
4: Does Bort have one?
3: Yeah, does Menace have one?
0: Can you get one? Can you find one right now? Can you find a picture of her like on social?
1: Might be able to. I got
4: She was ghost following all of us for a while.
0: Morgan, come on in.
5: Well, Morgan give her a rating.
3: Obviously.
5: She's really good at it.
6: Is this like a door? He was just a big doormat at the time? Is that what was happening?
1: I was a massive doormat.
5: Totally. And be honest. Give.
7: Oh, I get to rate someone?
5: Yeah, on a scale of 1 to 10, you love this.
7: Heck yeah.
5: On a scale of 1, this is this is Tyler's ex-girlfriend.
7: He's going to fumble and be like, oh, can't find her.
5: Instead. Yeah. No, he can find her.
2: I don't know where she's at.
7: I don't have it saved as my favorite photo. Okay, shows half her body, so that's already going down.
1: That's all I got.
5: That's all you got?
1: No, I got rid of everything.
5: No, I'm saying she's got to have like a social media account.
1: Right. Well, I have her blocked and she has it private.
6: Okay, Menace, you can find this.
7: Well, I just unblocked her. And now we're going to send a follow request. Okay,
1: we are not going to do any of that.
5: She's got your phone. She already did it.
7: It's done.
1: I'm requesting that.
5: No. Aww. What does it matter? Like, she owes you.
7: Just delete it.
1: No, like, just, I cannot. I hate this woman.
3: Yeah, I don't think he needs her in his life.
5: No, it's not about the life. We just need a picture of you so we can grade you on a scale of 1 to 10 here.
1: I mean, she saw the main profile picture.
5: Can you see her face?
3: Yeah.
7: You can see her face. She's like a 4.
5: 4?
7: 4 or 5.
5: Nice.
3: I'd say she's a 5.
5: Yeah,
1: like I could have done better. Looking back on it, I could have done better.
5: I know, but like to go through all that for a 4, man.
1: Wait, what about her body? She got fat.
7: That's the thing. You can't see it in the picture, which means.
1: Yeah, she got fat. Who cares anymore?
5: I'm saying, like, my point is, you went through all that for a 4?
1: I went through because
5: what was such a redeeming thing about
1: it? Like, it wasn't just. I honestly, I couldn't even tell you. Looking back at it now, I couldn't tell you.
3: How many years was this going on and off?
1: Oof. 3-4?
2: Yeah, it was. It was going on for a long time.
1: Yeah, yeah.
8: And you were aware of her behavior the entire time?
1: Not the entire time.
8: A few major times.
1: Yeah, a few major. Yeah, there was probably a bunch of other stuff I don't know about, and I don't really care.
3: That's the best.
5: Thing we told Tyler he should do: reach out to the guy. Someone said that just happened recently. My brother and some other guy reached out to him about the girl, and he's like, "Yeah, I know her." And they were swapping pictures. The other guy got pissed.
6: I mean, yeah, guys are gonna be more possessive.
1: Yeah.
6: What do you think made her such a slut?
1: I have no idea. Who knows?
5: How did you meet her?
1: I met her on years ago.
5: On Bumble.
3: Okay. Yeah. And how long did you actually date for?
1: About a year and a half.
3: Okay, and then it was on and off after that.
1: Yeah.
3: Okay.
6: Did you ever use the L word with her?
5: I mean, you know he did.
6: Yeah, totally.
5: Fucking Tyler.
1: With someone for
5: Tyler's
1: a year
5: second
1: and a half,
5: date. Bro, I love you guys.
2: This is the guy.
1: No.
2: This is what I was talking about.
5: He falls
2: about.
5: Hard fast.
2: We kind of mentioned it, but this guy before work at like 3 a.m. would be at the beach with this chick, his feet in the water.
4: What emo song?
1: I was a little more emotional back in the day.
5: What?
7: So. A little.
1: Yeah, a little.
5: So 3 o'clock in the morning when you had to go to work.
1: Yeah, that Tyler's dead. I killed him a long time ago.
5: And you're posting pictures of your feet in the sand.
2: Playing emo music.
1: Hey, look. You know,
5: that's real?
1: It's two completely different people, man. COVID was a wild time. We'll just leave it at that.
2: What is going on?
4: This is before that.
5: He keeps blaming COVID.
2: Yeah.
6: And you're saying you're doing this for a 4. We're not talking to a 10 here.
2: I know, that's what I'm saying. Like, why are we even rating, dude? Like, because we...
7: Jeez.
2: No, because Tyler... This is Tyler's words, not our words. That he said that, you know, if they're breathing, it's all good.
1: Hold on.
2: That he's not rating people.
5: We could say it's right, wrong, or and whatever, but it stands that any guy will put up with a lot more for a lot longer... The hotter someone is,
3: sure.
5: Or more out of their league, because they're like, well, I'm never going to get this again.
2: Yeah,
5: you know what I mean. So even if you are me, Tyler, like, you know, average to below average looking dudes, you know what I'm saying? Sorry, man, I'm right there with you. I understand. Like, what I'm saying is that you go, man. The chances of ever lassoing this shooting star
3: capturing
5: again,
3: capturing lightning in a bottle.
5: Yeah, so you put up. That's why they. What's that phrase? It doesn't matter how hot the chick. There's always some guy out there who's sick of putting up with her crap.
8: That's right.
6: Yeah. Can we get Tyler to voice to saying there's a place on the corner of Cherry Street where we would walk on the beach in our bare feet?
5: Because you know he sang that.
2: Yes, he has.
5: To her face. Yeah, you big pussy.
1: Didn't sing it to her face.
6: We were both 18.
1: It's just a warning to all the dudes out there. If she asks you to do something, just
5: your
1: don't do it.
5: Your hair is everywhere.
2: You love
5: screaming
2: that.
5: Infidelity.
3: Don't care.
8: I think most people go through a doormat phase, though.
3: For the right person.
8: I would argue that Woody kind of went through a doormat phase. Remember that crazy girl?
5: And I did.
8: She was a proven liar and a psychopath.
5: Yeah,
1: that was definitely my doormat phase.
5: You know what?
8: Everybody has a doormat phase.
5: And thinking back on it, I think that was the death of my empathy.
8: Maybe
7: that door shut
5: because I already had massive trust issues all from like the boarding school phase of my life, right? Yeah. And then I still had empathy intact, and it really was that situation. Like if I had to go back in time and think, where did that really kind of fall off?
8: I think you're right,
5: because man, I was like, oh, man, even though I was pretty sure that I was being lied to,
7: right,
8: which was proven,
5: and it
8: later
5: turned out to be true. I was being lied to. She big lied time about cancer. She lied about her sister being dead.
7: Oh my god!
5: Yeah, she told me her sister died in a drunk driving. Yeah. Like, got killed by a drunk driver, and a very elaborate story at that.
7: This sounds like a lot of and true crime podcasts.
8: There was theft. Yeah, and there was lies,
5: and so like, and so I was like done with the relationship, but I was still trying to be
8: cordial,
5: like, right, and not just break up with her right away, just kind of distance, but not break up.
7: Ramp
5: because
7: it down.
5: I had empathy. I felt like, man, she's going through some stuff, but man, this bitch is crazy. All those things aside, it wasn't working. That could be the moment.
8: Maybe.
5: That could be the moment.
8: See, I had a doormat era, not just a phase. Oh. It was an era. So, I mean, everybody has that one person that you can inexplicably just put up with.
7: Yeah, you're tied to them. You can't release yourself.
1: I put up with so much crap in that relationship. I was,
5: this isn't nice. 209. Let's be honest. The robots aren't going to like him either. That's not nice.
7: You can program.
8: Shit. I love you.
6: Give me a half hour. I got to go talk to my friend. Be right back.
5: It shuts itself down.
7: Nope. I have to go to the bathroom.
5: All right. Actually, I did get a pretty crazy request from my ex-wife at one point. Yeah, I'll share that. I think some of you know the story.
7: Ooh,
8: a request.
5: But
8: yeah,
5: but if you called me, we were already like living apart, like the whole thing, we'd moved
8: she
5: on.
8: She was already your ex.
5: Oh,
6: really?
5: Oh yeah. She was already with somebody else. It was like down the road.

0: does.
1: Yeah, we got to take the break, and then we'll come back, and we'll tell you that story next. It's The Woody Show.
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0: 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Yep. We are the Woody Show.
1: Hey. Yeah.
0: Woody, Greg, Menace, yep. Gina Grad.
2: Hi.
0: Got Seabass. We got Sammy. 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
1: Yeah.
0: It is Big Dog 97.9. Everything That Rocks.

0: guys. This is the weirdest request I got from an ex. We heard from dumbass Tyler.
1: Yeah. Not great.
2: To drive across country.
0: Yeah, drive me across country.
2: That's a huge ask.
0: And then double screwed him over.
1: Yeah. I think the only reason I went through with it, too, is because I really like road trips. So, for me, it was...
0: Oh, is that right?
3: Yeah, yeah.
1: I really like that. That was partially the reason.
2: This was road to your trips. Benefit.
1: Yeah.
0: Yeah. Yeah. Mm-hmm.
2: Free road trip.
0: So, this was my ex-wife, my first wife, and we had been divorced for well over a year at this point. She was dating this new guy. It was cool. I was happy for it because we didn't... When we split it, like I told you before,
2: there was no ill will.
0: It was just we got married super young, just became two different people, wanted two different sets of things, and went our separate ways. Fine, okay. Still, you know, no bad feeling. Yeah. Would every once in a while, hey, how you doing? Hope you're well. Mm-hmm. That was it. I got this call. It was over the holidays, and I was at my mom's house visiting, mm-hmm. By the way, I'm single at this point. You know, I'm not in a relationship. So Jen and I are not together yet.
4: Okay.
0: Yeah. Get this, this message from my ex-wife saying, hey, I need you to call me. I have a favor to ask.
4: Ugh.
0: She was asking me to drop everything that I had, fly to Seattle where she lived currently. Now, keep in mind, I'm at my parents' house in New Jersey.
3: Okay.
0: Wants me to fly to Seattle to drive her to the Planned Parenthood so she can get an abortion.
4: What?
0: Yeah, and I go, well, it's clearly not mine. Because
4: That was my next question.
0: I hadn't seen her in physically. Well over a year. Yeah. I'm like, well, it's clearly not mine. Why are you asking me to do this?
2: Does she have no friends?
0: Well, because she is from Portland, Oregon, originally. And so she was living in Seattle at the time. And she did not have any kind of real support around her that wasn't affiliated with this boyfriend that she had. Mm. Didn't want the boyfriend to know that she was pregnant and doing this. Mm-hmm. Wanted to keep the whole thing a secret from him. And would absolutely in no way, even though she's super close with her mom, would even think to call her mom, certainly not her dad, to come ask to, you know, because I guess... This is pre-Uber.
4: I was going to say, yeah. She can't drive home any other way.
0: And they won't send you, I don't think they'll send you home in a cab.
4: No, I doubt it.
0: I'm not sure how abortions work. I've never been a party to one.
4: I would think even oral surgery or something, you're not allowed to take a cab. You have to have someone pick you up.
0: Anyway, so she calls me. I go, what kind of Jerry Springer weird, I drove my ex-wife to get an abortion and all I got was this t-shirt kind of garbage is this?
4: Well...
2: What was the
0: No,
2: result?
0: I didn't do it. Of course I didn't do it.
2: You didn't do it.
0: No way.
2: I wonder what she did.
0: You know, I don't know.
4: Oh, my God. Maybe she kept it.
0: Because honestly,
4: more trouble than it was worth.
0: I don't think we've had a conversation of any kind since then.
4: Wow.
0: I'm thinking back. That was probably the last conversation that we had.
3: And no offense to
2: 20 years.
3: Planned Parenthood, but you would think that they would have a package, so to speak, for that sort of thing.
0: Oh, right.
2: We'll take you home.
0: Well, for their best customers, maybe.
2: For an extra $100.
4: Yeah. Right.
0: Like for the people who are using it as birth control.
4: Wow.
1: Every fifth visit, you get a shuttle.
0: Yeah, a courtesy shuttle.
2: A punch card.
0: You know, like the dealership has.
4: Yeah, right.
0: When you're in for service.
2: You get a loaner car.
0: Like, we're all out of loaners, but we can get you where you need to be within a certain mile radius with this shuttle.
2: I mean, they're sitting on $1 million idea. Yeah. Right
0: I thought it was weird. I think
4: that is weird.
0: I said, do you realize what an odd request this is?
2: And do you know where I am right now?
4: That definitely beats
0: it. It was Christmas. I'm at my mom's house for Christmas. You want me to fly to Seattle to take you for an abortion for a baby that's not mine?
4: That's very Jerry Springer.
0: Right?
4: It's very, very low end.
0: Yeah.
3: Girls know who they've got in their Rolodex who can, your ex-wife knew you had the means to get out there. I've been on the other end of this where they know you, even if they know, excuse me, which guys have a little bit of money or a little bit of, in Gina's case.
4: Alpha
3: right.
4: boy.
3: Yeah, yeah. And they keep those guys on speed.
4: Yeah, that's true.
3: That's true. Huh? Yeah.
0: All right. Well, I'm going to give my ex your number in case she ever needs driven somewhere.
1: Honestly, she could hit me up and I'll say no. Right. I'm out of her
2: wheel. You like road trips.
0: Okay. You do, because you're a big fan of road trips.
2: Right.
0: 877-44-WOODY. 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
4: And it's another new hour, of course. Insensitivity training for a politically correct world, of course. That's what you expect here on The Woody Show. One of our favorites ever is Inetta the Mood Setter.
5: Mm-hmm. Legend.
4: R.I.P. Yeah, legend. She's, we end the show every day with a clip of Inetta the Mood Setter saying,
6: I quit this bitch.
4: That's when she quit on the air. Yeah. At the radio station, WBLX or something like that,
5: yeah,
4: in Mobile, Alabama. And she quit in just dramatic fashion. Well, I have somebody else that I want to introduce you to.
6: Oh.
4: This guy, he walks into, it's a home, if you don't know, a home decor, it's called At Home.
5: Okay. I've seen it.
4: Yeah, they're based out of Dallas, okay. And this guy was working as a security guard at this store, and he was having some kind of thing with the women in the back office. They were arguing about something, and he hit that like final straw level and just quit in a dramatic way. He got into one of the supervisors, quit on the spot, went out into the store, got on the intercom, and then made an announcement there.
5: Rep. Mm-hmm.
4: I have the audio starts.
7: I'm wondering where you're at. I had to come find you.
8: Why do you have to take a picture?
7: I shouldn't have had this conversation with you without your supervisor here. So why
8: don't I don't have a supervisor.
7: Him?
8: I quit.
7: Okay,
8: this job.
7: That's fine. Then I'm asking you to leave the store.
8: You if both of y'all, I quit this whole ass job.
9: Dumbass bitch.
8: Attention all at-home shoppers. This whole ass job. Thomas Woods. Karen Sokolowski. Y'all can take whatever y'all want, because at this point ain't no security in this bitch. I quit. No, you and this job. I quit. Nah, bitch. How about that? Nah, go email that.
4: Yeah.
10: Oh my God, that was heroic.
4: This
10: so whole
4: funny.
10: Ass job.
4: Yeah, I quit this whole ass job.
10: I love him.
4: Bitch.
11: I believe it's ho.
10: Yeah, this ass job.
4: I quit this whole ass job.
10: I love
4: bitch.
10: This guy. Take whatever you want.
12: Ladies and gentlemen, it is quitting time.
4: It is quitting time.
10: Oh, that rules.
11: Have you ever quit in dramatic fashion like that? Mm. I did at a grocery store.
4: No, the one that I quit in the most dramatic fashion was I went on the lunch break and never came back.
10: Oh, that's good.
4: I was working at a Sam Goody music store.
10: Oh, nice. Yeah,
4: they're still waiting for me to come back.
10: Clock back in.
4: Yeah.
11: I did that at that pirate store that I worked at.
4: Oh, that's right.
11: I said I got to go to the bathroom, but I never came back.
4: Yeah, that's right. One of my favorites was guy, it was at a hotel. He walked in through the service entrance, and he brought a whole marching band with him.
10: Oh,
4: yeah,
10: damn.
4: Yeah, I think he was like a college kid.
5: I remember that.
10: Yeah,
5: that
10: costs money.
4: Yeah, I think he might have been, one of the guys.
10: Oh, okay.
4: But
10: his buddies.
4: Like, yeah, it's his buddies from the band. Anyway, so they walk in. They're like, hey, guys, because all these people walk in. They have all these instruments and stuff. And the guy, his supervisor, was there. He goes, hey, guys, what the hell? What are you doing? He's like, I quit.
13: Guys, what is this? Guys, hold you out right now.
14: Jared, I'm here.

0: Quiz. Joey Quiz is so good.
1: That's
2: hilarious.
1: His
2: manager is
0: Yeah. What if he's the dick though? What if?
3: I mean,
0: yeah,
3: but
0: we
3: still,
0: don't know the
1: still
0: whole
1: good.
0: Story.
3: Still,
1: yeah,
3: still a great.
0: What
3: way
0: if he's
3: to quit?
0: The hoe ass employee and it's not the hoe ass job?
3: I quit this hoe ass job.
2: Yeah, maybe that Karen Sikowski.
3: Yeah, right.

0: for the home team in the morning. Do it to it. What better song to do it to it? It's I Netta the Move said, and I told you I had a very important announcement, and here it is. I refuse to walk around and watch people on my job looking over my shoulder, people lying to me, people talking about me. It's ridiculous. It is sad. I can't take it. I'm not gonna take it. I don't have to take it. I'm not a dummy. I know how to find another job. But I refuse to walk around people. You can say what you want to say about me. And if you see me on the street, I'll let you know whatever you want to know. But I refuse. For the last 6 years, I made $6 an hour. That ain't nothing. I just got a raise after 6 years. I know I'm qualified. And after saying this, I don't care if I ever get another job in radio, period. It does not matter to me. But I never will not be setting the mood at BLX no more. Man. I refuse to walk around with
1: people that'll speak to you.
0: Hey, I never. How you doing? But then as soon as you walk by that bitch, I will not do it to myself anymore. So if you're confused about what I'm saying, listen very carefully. I quit this bitch.
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